0: 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Check the South Coast forecast for free anytime via powerfmbigabay.com.au.
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13: Hey there, I'm Brooke Seychelle. Australia's online safety regulator has revealed it doesn't have the powers to block the live stream of a US execution from being available here. It comes after US authorities announced the execution of a mass shooter will be live streamed to the public. Labor Minister Amanda Rishworth has told Nine she has this message for online platforms.
14: Don't stream this if it does go ahead. There is a responsibility on each and every one of these platforms to keep their social license, but not to do harm.
13: To Queensland, where one of Australia's worst pedophiles is being extradited to New South Wales to face further charges. Queensland man Ashley Paul Griffiths will be transferred to a Sydney prison to face 180 charges. The former childcare worker was sentenced to life in prison after pleading guilty in 2024 to more than 300 child sex offences. Former Treasurer Josh Frydenberg has been doing the media rounds this morning ahead of the launch of his new memoir, but he's been attracting more attention about a potential return to politics after the book detailed criticism of his own party. It's prompted speculation over whether he'll come back, but Frydenberg's told Nine he's still undecided.
15: The next election is 18 months away, but what I do know is that we need more good people to put their hands up right across the country for public office.
13: And new figures show the midweek beer is becoming more popular, with Westpac data showing the strongest growth in pub and club spending is happening on Wednesdays.
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13: In sport, Nick Blakey is set to leave Sydney for North Melbourne. It's being reported a deal for the suspended Swan has now been completed, with Sydney to get pick six and a bunch of other selections for the All-Australian defender. And Kalyn Ponga has shut down rumours that he'll be playing in the halves in the upcoming Rugby League World Cup. The Kiwis take on the Aussies in the opening match on Thursday, and he's told Seven he's confident he'll be wearing the number one jersey for New Zealand.
3: I want to play fullback, obviously. It's a long campaign. I've said to Stace that I'll put my hand up and play anywhere.
13: That's the latest in news and sport.
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16: Cloudy conditions with a moderate fire danger and strong marine wind warning and possible showers at times. Heading for a top of 20 degrees. Tomorrow, partly cloudy and 19. Check the South Coast forecast for free anytime via powerfmbigabay.com.au.
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2: 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Flames bursting from the left engine of the Sydney-bound Boeing 737.
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9: Hi, I'm Phoebe Humphrey. A cross-party letter is calling on the PM to act on AI and data centres. The bipartisan AI committee wants developers to set up data centres in Australia and train their AI models here so the federal government has better regulation over them. AI committee chair Joe Briskie says it also gives Australia greater powers to mitigate risks.
10: That is an opportunity that is open to Australia right now, but it won't be open forever. We've got to make sure we walk through this window of opportunity, but do so on our terms.
9: One of the country's worst pedophiles will be extradited to New South Wales to face more than 100 extra charges. Former childcare worker Ashley Paul Griffith will be transferred from Queensland, where he's currently serving a life sentence. The exact date of when he'll be moved is yet to be revealed. A biosecurity response has been activated in Sydney after a red imported fire ant nest was found in the city's inner west. It's prompted the New South Wales government to launch an awareness campaign. 16-year-olds will now be able to buy pepper spray in the Northern Territory. The NT government has announced it will now be accessible to under 18s as part of a move to permanently legalise it for self-defence. At least one person has died in a roller coaster incident in the US. Several others were injured at the Six Flags amusement park in Georgia. And Russell Brand has appeared in a London court for the start of his trial on rape and sexual assault charges. The 51-year-old comedian and actor has pleaded not guilty to the alleged offences that took place between 1999 and 2009.
0: Visit the team you can trust at Wild Coast Realty on the flat in Narooma. 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
9: In sports, suspended Swan Nick Blakey will officially become a Roo in a complex deal signed off this morning. Blakey heads to North Melbourne while Sydney has landed 5 picks, including this year's number 6. And in cricket, Australia's looking the goods, heading into the final day of the first test against South Africa, with the Proteas 4 for 102, needing 421 to win. However, the day was marred by a potential concussion to Steve Smith after he copped a ball to the helmet. That's the latest news and sport.
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11: Shower 2 and 20 degrees across the South Coast today. Tomorrow, partly cloudy and a possible shower on the way. For Thursday and Friday, 19 degrees and 21 for Friday.
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You've got Sammy hanging out with you this afternoon. Now, these guys are about to hit the stage in Australia, going to a couple of regional areas across New South Wales as well. Newcastle is one big one. They'll be featured at McDonald Jones Stadium, and it's the Foo Fighters with Times Like These on Power FM.

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0: 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And producer Jo got a little bit wild at her birthday party on the weekend.
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0: 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Your latest national news on the way, a pay rise on the cards for disability support workers and aged care workers. And I used to love you, now every day I hate you just a little more. Then it's Ed Sheeran. 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
11: Hi, I'm Phoebe Humphrey. The Shadow Treasurer has today attempted to move a motion to reverse the ATO's ban on credit cards for tax bills in the lower house. The federal government has delayed the move from the end of November to June next year, but Tim Wilson says it should be scrapped altogether.
12: I do not know I have ever seen a government decision that has been so incompetently administered as this credit card ban by the ATO.
11: A murder investigation's underway in New South Wales North following the discovery of a body in a livestock trough. The remains formally identified as 73-year-old grandma Yvonne Weir, who'd been reported missing back in February. A senior Labor minister is urging the tech giants to use their better judgment in live streaming the execution of a US prisoner. The Office of E-Safety says it's powerless in blocking the December live stream, and Canberra has ruled out getting involved in the policy. Amanda Rishworth says it's up to online platforms to protect users from harmful material.
13: We need to have more responsible platforms in this country, and they need to take some responsibility here. And my message to them is don't stream this.
11: They're on Nine. Mortgage brokers are being urged to lift their game when it comes to recommending home loans and handling customer complaints. A review by ASIC has found some borrowers were steered towards costlier loans without clear documents showing why they were a better fit. And tributes continue for American actor RJ Mitty, who has died at the age of 34. He was best known for his role in Breaking Bad.
1: Visit the team you can trust at Wild Coast Realty on the flat in Narooma. 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
11: In sport, Zane Dersma could be a demon by day's end. He's closing in on a move from North Melbourne, with Melbourne's pick number 33 reportedly enough to get the deal done. It follows the Roos reportedly securing suspended Swans defender Nick Blakey on an 8-year deal. And Isaiah Yeo's long-awaited Panthers extension has hit a speed bump. The club captain has agreed to stay until 2030, but the NRL's salary cap auditor is still reviewing parts of the deal, including a proposed post-footy role. Penrith remains confident the contract will eventually get the green light. That's the latest news and sport.
1: 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Is it fine in 22 at your place? 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
0: Shower 2 and 20 degrees across the South Coast today. Tomorrow, partly cloudy and a possible shower on the way. For Thursday and Friday, 19 degrees. And 21 for Friday.
2: Everyone chill. I'm having fun.
1: 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It's science, helping you avoid the afternoon slump with more of the

0: The Workday. You know, with the person who doesn't replace the empty toilet paper roll.
1: I don't know who you are, but I will kill you.
0: 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Power.

0: RFM, it's the best music across your afternoon. You've got Sammy. Can you believe that Dasha nearly missed out on the opportunity to have Memo?
1: Turning Memo into Memory. At first I was like, I don't know, it seems a little cheesy. And then he's like, okay, well, I'm writing with Dua Lipa next week. I'll give it to her. And I was like, wait, no, I want it. And thank God, because Ben already kind of had the track. And then we started playing around with it. And I was like, oh, this is really good.
0: And I've got it for you in the next five. I don't know how you didn't get the memo, even though your friends know. But right now, taking you back to 2022 when Latto was big on the charts. It's Big Energy on Power FM.

0: 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They don't even hold together well. 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Santana on the way for you with Smooth, featuring Rob Thomas. 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

0: 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I'm waking up with Aaron and Brad, where you get the opportunity to be in our Dino Dash. And today we put Dino Racer number 2 in the draw.
1: Oh, good, thank you. How are you?
2: Good, mate.
3: Good, thank you, Daniel. We're trying to get some dinos in our Dino Dash, and we heard Metal Guru might be up for the challenge.
1: Yeah, what do you reckon?
2: I love the name. What inspired your racing name, Metal Guru?
1: When I was growing up, my father loved music, listened to a lot of music, and one of his favourite songs was a song called Metal Guru, and the artist that sang it was called T-Rex.
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2: Were they the guys behind the song Get It On?
1: Would have been. I'm not 100% sure on that. I'd have to Google that.
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1: Yeah.
0: That's awesome. Metal Guru in the lineup to race as our Dino Racer in the Dino Dash, all thanks to Batemans Bay Better. 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
6: Hi, I'm Phoebe Humphrey. A Liberal MP has called for Anthony Albanese and the Small Business Minister to be stoned in the square over the ATO's ban on credit card payments. Angie Bell spoke in the lower house earlier supporting the Shadow Treasurer's bill to reverse the ban.
7: Shame on this Labor government. They need to be backing in small business. And this minister and this Prime Minister should be absolutely shamed and stoned in the square.
6: She was forced to withdraw the remarks just minutes later. One of Australia's worst pedophiles is being extradited to New South Wales to face further charges. Queensland man Ashley Paul Griffith will be transferred to a Sydney prison to face 180 charges. The former childcare worker was sentenced to life in prison after pleading guilty in 2024. Telstra's July outage cost Australia's economy $552 million. That's according to modelling prepared for the Communications Consumer Action Network. The nation wide outage saw hundreds of 000 calls fail and left more than 8 million Aussies unable to make calls. The telco has paid roughly $1 million in compensation. Alice Springs is bracing for more storms after a wild storm cell left thousands without power. Heavy rainfall and winds of more than 100 k's an hour swept across the town yesterday, caving in ceilings and bringing trees down. And we're being urged to roll up our sleeves and donate blood as supplies drop to the lowest level in almost a decade. More than 16,000 donations are urgently needed nationwide.
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6: In sport, Nick Blakey has vowed to win back the trust of the AFL world after his trade to North Melbourne was finalised. The star defender has apologised for the events that led to his exit from Sydney, saying he knows he has work to do following the Pullman 5 incident. And Nathan Cleary is about to become the NRL's hottest free agent. The Panthers star expected to hit the open market as he focuses on recovering from his horror finals injury. Rival clubs are circling with reports his next deal could be worth as much as $1.7 million a season. That's the latest news and sport.
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8: Shower or two and 20 degrees across the South Coast today. Tomorrow, partly cloudy and a possible shower on the way. For Thursday and Friday, 19 degrees and 21 for Friday.
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I hope you're having a good one. Taking you back to 1997. Off the Men in Black soundtrack, it's Will Smith, Men in Black, Power FM.

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1: It's the usual morning traffic jam in the bathroom. Luke is taking ages to get his hair right. And when Dad flicks on the exhaust fan to defog the mirror, Ben pushes in to grab his electric shaver. Even though he doesn't have a moustache yet.
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15: Hi, I'm Phoebe Humphrey. The Prime Minister has rejected calls for another fuel excise cut. The federal government's temporary cut ended back in August after being extended for a month at a reduced rate of 16 cents a litre. Anthony Albanese criticising the opposition for calling for more government spending.
16: And then they say, why don't you spend more money? That is what they are saying. What we have done is made sure that we have supply in this country. We will respond in a fiscally responsible way.
15: A body found in a livestock trough in northern New South Wales has been identified as a 73-year-old grandma. Yvonne Weir was reported missing back in February. Her body was found last week by a pair of trail bike riders. The Reserve Bank is bracing for higher unemployment as it works towards tackling inflation. Minutes from the central bank's latest meeting reveals unemployment may have to creep higher if inflation is to come down. Headline inflation remains at 4%, well above the preferred target band of 2 to 3%. More than 150 childcare centres across Australia have closed in the past 2 years amid mounting cost pressures. The Australian reports nearly 280 more centres could shut within the next 12 months, with operators warning regulatory fees have jumped by more than 1,000% in some cases. And actress Selma Blair has been charged over an alleged violent outburst while on board a flight from LA to New York. The 54-year-old is accused of punching a flight attendant, biting another, and trying to open a plane door.
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15: In sport, the Aussies have the upper hand heading into day five of the first test against South Africa in Durban. The home side needs 319 runs to win with 6 wickets in hand. Matt Renshaw, starring for the Aussies, top scoring with 82 in his second dig, setting the Proteas as a huge 421 run target. And to AFL, Zane Dersma is headed to Melbourne. The talented youngster gets his move after finding opportunities limited at North Melbourne. The Roos receive picks 33 and 49 while the Demons land Dersma and pick 52. That's the latest news and sport.
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0: Shower 2 and 20 degrees across the South Coast today. Tomorrow, partly cloudy and a possible shower on the way. For Thursday and Friday, 19 degrees and 21 for Friday.
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0: 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This is
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13: Hi, I'm Phoebe Humphrey. Anthony Albanese says the federal government will do whatever it can to prevent the live stream of a US execution on home soil. The online safety regulator has revealed it doesn't have the powers to block the live stream from being available here, but the Prime Minister has told the ABC it has no place in Australia.
14: I find the idea of live streaming the death of anybody completely abhorrent. We should do whatever we can to stop that occurring.
13: Angus Taylor has accused the federal government of waging war on small business. The opposition leader putting the pressure on the small business minister over Labor's move to set up a 30% minimum tax on discretionary trusts.
15: When will this minister start listening to Australians who have a go and stop waging war on small business?
13: It comes as the coalition is also pushing for the ATO to reverse a ban on credit card payments for tax bills. Sam Wood has been transferred to Queensland's highest security prison after being refused bail. News Corp reports the former Bachelor star is under a safety order. The 46-year-old is facing domestic violence charges after his arrest in Noosa on October 3. Free nicotine patches will now be available in Tassie for anyone 12 and over. The program, aimed at helping Tasmanians quit smoking or outdoor vaping has now been expanded. And Aussie egg producers have found themselves in a bit of a scramble. The ACCC has taken Sunny Queen and 11 other suppliers to federal court, alleging anti-competitive and cartel conduct aimed at reducing competition.
12: Visit the team you can trust at Whale Coast Realty on the flat in Narooma. 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
13: In sport, Nick Blakey has officially left Sydney, the Swans defender, inking an 8-year deal with North Melbourne. He says he wants to win back the trust of the broader community when he joins the Roos after the Pullman Hotel scandal. The Kangaroos have dropped a World Cup selection bombshell ahead of Thursday's opener against New Zealand. Reece Walsh has won the fullback battle over James Tedesco. And the Aussies are in the box seat for the first test against South Africa. The Proteas are 4 for 102 at stumps, chasing a target of 421. To win. That's the latest news and sport.
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0: Shower 2 and 20 degrees across the South Coast today. Tomorrow, partly cloudy and a possible shower on the way. For Thursday and Friday, 19 degrees and 21 for Friday.

0: Yes, I hope you're having a wonderful drive home. It is Will and Woody. 9 weeks of the show to go. No one's counting. Hey, only 4 days of the show to go for junior producer Annalise, who is off to produce The Doctor. Very excited. In Sydney breakfast. The Doc, Amy, Charlesy, getting together.
1: Woo!
0: So,
2: can we say what you were doing today with the new team, or is that too much?
1: Oh, no,
0: that sounds hectic.
2: Photo shoot. Photo shoot with the new team. Very excited. Who was looking the best out of the team?
1: Oh, they all looked amazing.
2: Good answer.
1: But honestly, me.
0: That's a test.
1: It was me.
0: What's your first test as an EP?
2: Absolutely.
0: Can't love either one.
2: Treat them all evenly.
0: Got to treat them all evenly.
2: You can reveal out of Will and I, though, now. You've obviously got a favourite out of Will and I.
1: I do, but I'll tell you later.
2: Wow, there we go. End of the week, maybe.
1: I'm just kidding. I definitely don't.
2: Yes, you do.
1: I love you both equally.
2: No, you do. Anyway, we've obviously got a great show outside of this being Annalise's fourth last show. You're bringing up another highlight from your time on the show later?
1: Yes, I am.
2: Okay, huge. But up next,
0: we've also got a high, because it's Battle of the Gents was the segment that got AB on the air with us all those years ago.
2: Mm-hmm.
0: So we've got the final edition of Battle of the Gents today, which will be playing some of your greatest hits, which I'm astounded that that audio exists.
1: Oh my God, I might cry.
2: If you haven't heard these as well, these all go viral on social media every time you do one of these. As you said, Wilbur, playing all the best ones in about half an hour's time. Up next, though.
0: This is your life. This is your life, I should say. Not your light.
2: You're the light of our lives, though, AB. Up next, though, Wilbur, we had a disagreement over something that gets done in the shower.
0: Yes,
2: we're going to bring it up again right up next
0: right
2: on Will and Woody.

0: Will and Woody.
1: Winnie and Woody!
0: Who needs real friends when you have these two? Plus, you never have to buy them presents.
2: Will and Woody. Hope you're having a wonderful drive home. The best of Battle of the Gens is up next. Annalise is off the show very, very shortly. But Woods, I mean, even though there's only 9 weeks of the show to go, the gold just keeps on coming, my friend.
3: And I think this is going to be a pretty interesting debate. Who just burped? Was that you, Tom? Was that you? Mate.
2: No, I turned my mic off, though. Did you? I did.
3: Use your cough button.
2: Oh, what was that going on? Get it together. I muted my microphone. You just open burped into your mic.
4: I thought that's what we were doing.
2: That is disgusting.
3: That was a lot. Anyway.
2: Anyway.
3: Get
2: it together. Hey.
3: Oh, we love craisins. Hey. Ocean sprays craisins. We love them.
2: Hey, this is still our job, all right, for the next little while. So just like a bit of professionalism, that'd be great.
3: Thank you, Will.
2: No worries at all, mate. Just doing my best here.
3: Thank you, mate.
2: Got to try and, yeah, we're going out with a bang.
3: So anyway.
2: Get it on the track.
3: We merely glanced, I think, a pretty hot debate on yesterday's show. We decided not to cover it yesterday. Here's what happened.
2: Will and Woody. Hope you're having a great drive home. Do you wash your feet? We'll do that tomorrow.
3: Here we are. Here we are. Now, because we did talk about it during the song, during the radio show.
2: It
3: slipped out on air, but we have decided in the last 24 hours.
2: I didn't decide, I just got told.
3: So
2: I forgot about it.
3: I
2: Joe, old burp face over there, she was like, guys, get it in the show.
3: I think it's still a hot idea.
4: I live to bring your ideas to life.
2: Yeah,
3: I repitched it hard this morning. I love it because I spent 35 years of my life never washing my feet. For me, it was far too much effort to have to bend down and scrub something which is so far away. I was always of the view that it's kind of just getting the dregs of all the soap that's on my body, so naturally it's getting washed. But let me tell you something, Will. For 35 years, I suffered stink foot.
2: You have particularly stinky feet.
3: Well, no, not anymore.
2: Really rank.
3: No, guys.
2: Really rank. Like,
3: guys.
2: Shoes had to be outside.
3: Yeah, yeah.
2: Torch and socks.
3: I get very sweaty. I've actually got a machine at home called the Dry Guy that I put shoes on because my feet are so sweaty.
2: Yeah.
3: But Will, my feet don't smell anymore. I agree with you.
2: How do you feel about the fact that the guys at the Dry Guy are targeting just people like you? Like,
3: no.
2: People with just enough money to buy something so stupid.
3: Hilariously, Dry Guy usually, they're very popular in countries like Alaska where people are walking through snow. I think I'm the only person in Australia who owns a Dry Guy.
2: Did you import it from Alaska?
3: Yeah, it's quite expensive, but my shoes are so dry. And since it's quite treacherous. I suds up a hand and then I lift a full leg and I fully scrub my feet.
2: Yeah.
3: The smell of my feet, Will, has changed. But I'm just curious.
2: I can't remember why are we doing this.
3: because you don't. You don't wash your feet.
2: No, I don't.
3: You don't. For me, you need to join me. You need to start washing
2: But my
3: your feet.
2: Feet don't, I haven't got an issue with stinky feet. You know that I've got issues stinking elsewhere. No doubt about that. Not denying it.
3: Where?
2: Oh, I'm a pit sweater. You know I'm a pit sweater when the going gets tough. Yeah.
3: So you obviously, absolutely. Yeah. But you obviously wash your pits in the shower. Of course you do.
2: Absolutely. That's a hot point for me.
3: Everyone washes their
2: whole pits and bits thing, that's probably the priority for me.
3: Yeah.
2: That's about it.
3: You've never, ever. So what if you're walking around outside barefoot for a while? Would you wash your feet?
2: No. Because they just get clean after I was in the shower.
3: I see. I completely disagree
2: with that. That's because you've got rank feet.
3: No, well.
2: You do. And there are certain, I think it's on you as an adult to know which parts of your body need attention in terms of like cleaning.
3: I think for most people, they require a foot scrubbing. Do you wash your feet in the shower? And there is obviously a secondary question there around how you do it, because I do know there are some...
2: I don't think we need to go on
3: No, because there
2: it.
3: Are
2: and
3: some...
2: That's very boring.
3: There are some cowboys out there that just... They put one foot on top of the other and scrub it. I think that's lazy. I think you need to bend down. I think you need to bend down and give them a good once-over.
4: Can producer Joe here, can I just make a suggestion?
2: Oh.

0: Please.
1: Maybe up next, the non-foot washer.
2: Yeah.
0: Will.
1: Gets the dogs out, and the foot washer has to smell the dirty dogs.
2: Oh, yeah.
0: What if we...
2: I'll smell the clean dogs.
1: Smell the clean dogs. Let's do a dog exchange.
0: Why don't you guys all smell our feet blindfolded and you try and decide which one of us washes our feet?
1: That's what we're doing. That.
0: Yeah, that's what we're
1: doing. I feel like I don't get paid
2: We've been in a bad situation with Annalise's feet in the studio before. Do you remember that? What was that about?
3: Yes, I remember that. It was when you were trying to do something with my feet.
2: We were nearly at the point where we were going to pin you down and tickle your feet. And then... Someone
3: then I was worried
2: something.
3: Because I get tinier sometimes.
0: Oh.
2: Do you wash your feet?
0: No,
2: you don't.
0: You don't.
2: No, you don't. No, you don't.
3: I put soap on the ground and then just moonwalk or something like that.
2: No, you don't put soap on the ground and moonwalk. You just don't wash them because that's fine. Work. I don't judge you for that at all. I think the standard is that you don't wash your feet.
0: Do you wash your feet, Will and Woody?

0: if they listen to the show. 9 out of 10 of them recommend tuning in. Incidentally, we don't talk to Steve anymore.
1: Will and Woody, hope you're having a wonderful drive home. Hey, I mean, I feel like we've been wanting to do this topic for 8 years, Wood, so
2: Well, now I actually have.
1: Feels like the right time.
2: I actually have, because I honestly, hand to heart, for 35 years of my life, I never washed my feet.
1: What was the, I'm interested to know, actually, what was the should wash my feet moment? Did you, was it like the Ashley Martin, you know, like, oh, there was my moment?
2: No, there actually was.
1: And what happened?
2: It was a particularly bad, I can't remember the exact environment that I was in, but it was just an environment where you don't want to be emitting a smell. Mm. I was in one of those homes where people make you take your shoes off at the door. I'm really against that. But anyway, I was happy to abide by that rule. And I took
1: their house, their rules.
2: Yeah, I get that. But it's just like, oh, really? Are we taking our shoes off? Mm. Anyway, so I took my shoes off and I could, like, 3 steps in, I was like, wow, I can smell my feet. That's horrific.
1: You have had, I've lived with you before.
2: It's a problem. It's a problem.
1: Yeah, they were like prodigious.
2: And like to the point where like, oh, sorry. So do you wash your feet? Because I have only in the last 2 years started washing my feet. I cannot believe.
1: So it's
2: believe
1: after you smelt your own feet at someone's house.
2: I couldn't believe.
1: You had a self-intervention?
2: Yes. And then I was like, okay, what's all this craze, you know, around washing your feet?
1: There's never a craze.
2: Well, there's never a thing. Well, let's.
1: You Googled, how do I make my feet less stinky?
2: And number one was wash your feet.
1: Maybe wash your feet.
2: And so, anyway, so I tried it.
1: Yeah.
2: And since then, I promise you, come over here.
1: Oh.
2: Please. Honestly, it will be an enjoyable experience for you.
1: Mm.
2: Hey, hang on. But like 2 years ago, Will, 2 years ago, if I've taken my shoes off, I took my shoes off 5 minutes ago, you would have noticed in 10 seconds if I took my shoes off. You can't tell anymore. There is no smell here.
1: Well, I haven't smelled them yet.
2: When I was single, I used to be quite like paranoid about the fact that like I'd go home with someone and say like, oh, let's get comfortable. And I'd be like, I'm going to have to run a bath or something and wash my feet.
1: Is that right?
2: Because I'm worried about the smell.
1: Were they ever raised? Like, did anyone ever be like,
2: now, no one was so rude. But, you know, after a disco night, I was always very concerned.
1: Yeah, disco foot.
2: Caitlin, answer me this. Do you wash your feet?
3: Of course I do. You'd be stupid not to.
2: Thank you. Well, Will doesn't wash his feet, Caitlin. Will doesn't wash his feet in the shower. It's crazy.
3: May I teach you a lesson on how to wash your feet properly?
1: I think it might cross a line.
2: Please. I don't
1: teaching someone how to wash their feet. People pay money for that on the internet.
3: I've been washing my feet since I was 5. Yeah, I'm now 28.
1: Wash your own feet in the private of your own home. Mate, I think washing somebody else's feet, unless you're Jesus or you're an OnlyFans model, I think there's an issue.
2: She wants to tell us. It's a lesson.
1: I'm not doing an audible lesson. Oh, see, this is the boring part for me. I think it's just, do you wash your feet, yes or no? Move on.
2: I would like to hear how she washes her feet.
1: Why? Who cares?
2: She's got 23 years experience.
3: You could learn a thing or two.
1: Caitlin, make it interesting.
3: Okay, so what I do, I turn the...
1: No, I think I've had enough. Let's go to Hannah.
2: Oh, wow. Hey, mate, can you take a deep breath, please? Take a deep breath. Don't be mean to people.
1: I'm not being mean. I just don't think anyone wants to hear how Caitlin... Oh, look, we can go back to... Okay, we'll go back to it. Caitlin, sorry about that. Well, you dropped out.
3: That's
2: okay. How do you wash your feet, Caitlin? How do you wash your feet?
3: I sit down on the shower floor, grab my One Direction loofah.
2: Oh, you loofah your feet. Blood dear.
3: With smother it in soap.
2: Yeah, good.
3: Smother it all over both my feet, including in between my toes, under my foot, right up to my ankle. Wow. And then I rinse it off.
1: Yeah,
2: brilliant. This does feel like we're crossing a line. I didn't think we'd go that way.
1: I'm glad we went back.
2: I had no idea One Direction had loofahs. That's pretty wild.
3: I'm
2: still here, Caitlin. Hannah, and after Hannah, you're going to smell my feet, Will.
1: Jesus. Like, beam me up, Scotty. I just don't want to hear how another person washes their feet. But let's hear Hannah first, yes or no.
2: You could learn a thing or two, mate. I think tonight you need to go home
4: and wash your feet.
1: Good on you, Hannah. Well, of course, the only people that have called are people that wash their feet because everyone else is like, what loser is going to call the radio show and be like, I'll wash my feet and here's how I do it.
4: Well, by
1: the
4: way, there's some people.
2: I do. What's that, Hannah?
4: Do you wash your armpits?
1: Yes, I wash my armpits. Absolutely. Yes,
4: and your armpits sweat, so why would you not wash your feet that also sweat?
2: That's a very good point.
1: But every part of your body sweats.
2: But like...
1: Every part of your body sweats. You have pores all over your body.
2: Yeah, but...
1: It's just that there are certain places where there's concentration, where skin rubs together, where there's hair and other things like that you should wash because it's a buildup of bacteria, which stinks, which is not the same for everyone, by the way.
2: Shoes on all day, that's a buildup of stink, my friend.
1: For some people... such as yourself. Yeah, I think a normal.
2: Come over here.
1: From someone who does it. Dust, you don't wash your feet. Please, for the love of God. Of course you don't.
5: I don't.
2: Come in here and get your feet out.
1: Easily, come in, voice of reason here. Annalise doesn't wash her feet. Joe, do you wash your feet? Don't lie.
6: Absolutely.
1: Yeah, full of it.
6: Absolutely, I wash both legs, feet, in between the toes, like my girl Caitlin there, and my other girl Hannah that you cut off.
1: I didn't cut Hannah off. Tommy cut Hannah off. He'd had enough of her.
2: All right, hang on, I'm smelling Darcy's feet.
1: Sorry, Hannah. You dropped out there.
2: Wow. Darcy's feet smell amazing.
1: Of course they do.
2: He doesn't wash, but he's a unicorn. You bring your feet over here. Because I reckon your feet will stink.
1: And I'll smell your feet as well.
2: Yeah, done. This is nice. Hey, do you want me first? And can I be honest, though? Be honest.
5: Yeah.
2: You know how much my feet used to stink. Be honest about it. Okay.
5: Oh!
2: What's happened there?
5: No, you
2: Is that
5: joking.
2: Fungal?
5: Let me smell yours.
2: Is that fungal?
5: Let me smell yours. It stinks.
2: No, it doesn't.
5: It's always stunk.
2: No, it doesn't.
5: It's got that, like...
2: It doesn't stink.
5: It
2: doesn't stink.
1: I hate to break it to you, bro, but you've got tenure.
2: All right. I'd be itching like crazy if I had tenure.
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1: Well, Woody, hope you're having a wonderful drive home. Hey, for the last time. Can't believe I'm saying that.
2: That's just hit me that this is the last time we're doing this.
1: Don't get emotional because she's an ugly crier.
3: Oh, it could get a bit crazy if I start crying. It's too early in the week. We've got the rest of the week.
2: Will you miss this bit?
3: Yeah, I will. Don't ask me any more questions. I feel like this may have just opened a can of wounds live on air, which I would prefer not to address.
2: Okay, that's right. We'll get you out of there.
1: I think it's worth saying. Thanks. This is a great, because this has been so much fun.
3: Are you crazy right now?
1: No, I just want to say thank you because it's been, I'm not trying to tip you over the edge. I'll tip you over the edge on Friday.
3: Thank you.
1: You're an easy person to cry.
3: It doesn't take much, clearly. Got like a tear, solo but tear.
1: I actually don't know how this started, but it was started a couple of years ago and it was just, we just said, do you want to come in and do this bit? And you were like, yeah. And then, I remember afterwards, Tommy, you remember?
4: It was Who Annalise Doesn't Know, essentially.
1: Oh, yeah.
2: That's right. Used to name celebrities. Yeah. That's right. Yeah. Started with celebrities and then you brought people to us as well, but then we found out you were just bringing TikTokers and social media stars and
1: boring.
2: No one knew who they were. So then it just became us testing you. And quite seriously, as far as like a series of videos goes, which is a reflection of how popular something is, the Battle of the Gens videos consistently performed really better than anything else we were doing. As Will said, we owe you.
1: And it was the beginning of having you in here in studio. We tried it with a whole bunch of other people and you were the only fit, and maybe that's because we've known you for so long, but that was also just because you're awesome.
3: Thanks. Yeah, I'm really thankful that I got to like come in and be in this space and like, you know, absolutely expose myself for my ill education.
1: Excuse me.
2: Just to make it very cliche, expose yourself ever.
3: No.
1: Let's not laugh at it. Let's move it on. And there's time for tears later in the week when we say goodbye to Annalise on Friday.
3: It's crazy.
1: It's all been above board. Let's just kick things off.
2: This is a howler. This is a real howler.
1: This is a howler turned into a saga.
2: Yeah.
1: We asked you, Annalise, name three Beatles songs. Annalise, name three Beatles songs.
3: Everybody Wants to Rule the World, but that's
2: Paul and Oates.
3: Paul and Oates.
2: Not Paul and Oates.
3: Oh my God, don't ask me to name three Beatles songs.
1: Well, that Hall and Oates bit then moved into this. Come on.
3: That's Daryl Jones.
2: Daryl Jones and John Oates.
3: I still don't know.
1: Which moved into this bit. Three Beatles songs.
3: I can't emphasize how much I do love the Beatles.
1: We know.
2: And prove it, AB.
3: If the songs played, I could sing them word for word. The first one that I'm thinking of is similar to Ice Ice Baby.
1: Yep.
3: But
2: main inspiration,
3: Under
2: I'd say.
3: Pressure.
1: Under pressure is Queen and David Bowie.
2: Wow, you were just getting around yourself again. You were listening to the grab, being like, yep, Annalise is the bastard. Now, Annalise, have you learned three Beatles songs? Go.
3: Okay, one, Hey Jude.
1: Oh, yeah, sure.
2: Well done.
1: Hey Jude. Almost wouldn't give it to you.
3: No. Don't
2: make it bad. Two more.
1: Oh my gosh. Come on.
3: Oh, I do know them because I, like I said last time, they're in my playlist. Okay, two.
2: Just sing them.
3: Abbey Road.
1: That's an album.
3: Damn, you know what? And I knew it was an album. I was just hoping that there was a song.
1: You didn't know.
3: Too.
1: You just know it was a landmark that the Beatles are on because you walked backwards across it a few weeks ago.
3: I did. Well, I know that album.
2: Two more songs, mate.
3: Well, I know a Paul McCartney song.
1: No, won't allow it.
2: This is the most famous band ever. Name two more songs.
3: I'm trying to think back to the Glee episode where they themed it around the Beatles.
2: So it's a highlight for the Beatles when they were featured on Glee.
3: A whole episode.
2: try and sing something. Why don't you try and sing something, get the name from there?
3: No, because the ones that I would go to sing, I've just heard audio of them being other songs. So I was about to say Under Pressure, but that's Queen.
2: Oh, God.
3: Oh, God. And it's been, like, what, 3 years of doing this segment, and I've been asked this question, like, four times.
2: One more Beatles.
1: You don't.
2: Here we go.
3: I want to say Somewhere Over the Rainbow.
2: Somewhere Somewhere over the rainbow.
3: Yeah, but that's not it.
2: Somewhere over the rainbow.
1: From The Wizard of Oz, Judy Garland.
2: Did the Beatles do the soundtrack? Did the Beatles do the soundtrack for
3: That can't be right.
2: The Wizard of Oz.
3: Could you imagine? That would be unbelievable.
2: That's right. Paul McCartney was the lion. Yeah. John Lennon was the tin
1: surely
2: man.
1: That's it. Oh. I can't. I just can't.
2: I think we're going to put it down.
1: Let's put it down.
3: Can you tell me too? Like, give me some audio of some, and I'll be able to tell you.

0: I'm out of time.
1: Who wrote that one, Lennon or McCartney?
0: I would say Ringo.
2: That was Hall & Oates.
1: It's just unbelievable. It's just unbelievable.
2: Got him, gone.
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1: Hi, I'm Rana Hussein. Collingwood is anxiously awaiting news on Ruby Schlasher's shoulder injury. The Magpies captain is out of contract at season's end, and there are fears she may have played her last game for the club. Australia's women are preparing for tomorrow's third and final one-day against Bangladesh in Brisbane. They've already wrapped up the series, leading 2-0. And in tennis, Daria Kazakina is one of two Australians in first round action at the Wuhan Open this afternoon.
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We've got more Will and Woody on the way. But don't let that stop you from catching up in the meantime. 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

0: name them Will and Woody.
1: Will and Woody. Hope you're having a wonderful drive home. The quiz is just right around the corner. You guys can get yourself some tickets to go and see Love Actually if you can guess the difference between beer and soft drink based on the sound of the can opening. Can you hear it? Can you hear it?
2: Can you hear it? Love Actually live in concert, live orchestra doing the score. What a wild night,
1: Wilbur. Unbelievable,
2: unbelievable. You get the comfort of the film and then the liveness of an orchestra. It's the perfect night for
1: 100%.
2: Anyway, let's go to Kelly here. You've got to guess beer or soft drink. Are you ready to go?
3: Oh, I'm ready to go. I'll give it a go.
2: I want to remind you and everyone, Kelly, that the person who won the tickets yesterday got zero cans. No one else got past that.
1: Yeah.
2: Let's see how you go, Kelly.
1: Godspeed, Kelly.
3: Thanks, guys. I'm going to say beer.
2: Sorry, Kel. Gee whiz, we are in some cold snap, Australia. So, Kel, hold the line, though, Kel, because you go home.
1: You've done enough. You might have done enough.
2: you do go home with the tickets if no one else can get past zero cans.
1: What is going on here?
2: I have no idea. My cracking's on fire. You can confirm that.
1: Maybe that's the difference, though, because your cracking's normally so bad.
2: That is a fair point.
1: You know what I mean?
2: Let's go to Almetra here. Almetra.
1: Almetra.
2: You came?
4: Hi, guys.
2: Hello. Love the name, Almetra.
4: Thank you. You said it right, too. That's why you're
2: rare. Oh, well, there you go. There you go. I usually get it wrong. Anyway, Almetra, here's can number one, my friend.
4: Okay. Beer.
1: Yeah, bang.
2: Whoa. Almetra!
1: Nice. Almetra. See you later, Kelly. Kelly's
2: gone.
3: See you later, guys.
1: See you later, Kel.
2: See you,
3: bye,
2: Kel.
1: Gee whiz, the rug taken out from her. Kelly, Almetra, straight to the... Yes. Can we call you Al? Uh-oh, Paul Simon's calling.
4: Yeah, call me Al. Everyone calls me Al.
2: Okay, Al.
1: Tommy, get the song. Please, we've got to do it.
2: Okay, well, Tommy finds
1: Al
2: the
1: Metra,
2: song.
1: You can call her Al in the lead.
4: Yep.
1: One can. Here we go.
2: Haven't got the song yet, have we?
1: No, we'll go.
2: Okay, so here we go. Yeah.
1: Save for a great moment. Save for a moment.
2: Love that. Okay, Al. Here comes can number two, Al.
4: Yeah.
2: Do it. Did it. I can call you Betty. And Betty, when you
1: call me, you call me Al. Call her Al. She's got two. I mean, do we hook her over and can the quiz woods? It feels like it.
2: No.
1: It's loose and free.
2: I'm down.
1: No, quiz is sponsored by the Beef Boys.
5: Yeah, we love the quiz.
1: Yeah.
2: Love Australian beef as well. I'm having beef every night this week because I love it. Okay, Almetra, let's keep going with you.
4: okay.
2: Here comes can number three.
4: Yeah.
1: What'd you say, mate?
2: Did you say beer?
4: Beer.
2: Incorrect, Al. That was a soft drink, but you've still got the tickets, Al. Congratulations.
4: Thank you.
1: You're going to go and see Live Actually? When I say Live Actually, that's what they should have called it.
2: God.
1: What were they thinking?
2: Ew.
1: It's actually... Love Actually live in concert.
2: Oh my God. Live Actually is genius.
1: There you go. Don't miss Love Actually live in concert. Get your tickets from tegdainty.com. Almetra, do you know Love Actually?
4: Yeah. Yes, it's my favourite Christmas movie.
1: Oh, you're on, mate. Have a great time on us. Will and Woody, the quiz is up next, sponsored by The Beef.
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11: Hi, I'm Phoebe Humphrey. The Prime Minister says he's talking with social media companies ahead of the US execution live stream. US authorities have announced the execution of a mass shooter in December will be available to the public, with Australia's e-safety regulator admitting it doesn't have the powers to block it. Anthony Albanese says the federal government is doing whatever it can.
12: As far as I'm concerned, this has no place in our country. It's not a part of our values that have been long-standing, and it has no place.
11: Australia is on track to see the biggest unemployment rise in the developed world. The International Monetary Fund estimates unemployment will hit 4.4% this year and 4.7% in 2027. That rise would equate to around 100,000 more people being unemployed. It comes as the Reserve Bank has warned that unemployment will have to rise to tackle inflation. Former reality TV star Sam Wood has been moved to a high-security Queensland prison that houses some of the state's most notorious criminals. The 46-year-old transferred to Wollaston Correctional Centre after being refused bail last week. One of the country's worst pedophiles will be extradited to New South Wales to face more than 100 further charges. Former childcare worker Ashley Paul Griffith will be transferred from Queensland, where he's currently serving a life sentence. And Breaking Bad star Bryan Cranston has paid tribute to his co-star RJ Mitty, who has died at 34. Cranston taking to Instagram to remember his on-screen son, saying it's a huge loss.
6: Visit the team you can trust at Wild Coast Realty on the flat in Naruma. 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
11: In sport, Australia's looking the goods heading into the final day of the first test against South Africa. The Proteas resume 4 for 102 in just half an hour's time, needing 421 to win. Nick Blakey has vowed to win back the trust of the AFL world after his trade to North Melbourne. The star defender has apologised for the events that led to his exit from Sydney, saying he knows he has work to do following the Pullman 5 incident. And James Tedesco has been overlooked for Australia's World Cup clash with the Kiwis on Thursday. Reece Walsh has claimed the number one jersey. That's the latest news and sport.

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1: I'm thinking beef. Beef stroganoff tonight for me.
2: Beef on the brain.
1: And playing the quiz today, this will get confusing, we have got Will.
3: Hey, boys.
1: Hey, Willie. Hey. Welcome to...
3: So good to hear your voices.
1: Mate, you too, mate. You too. Thank we want to get you $1,000, all thanks to Australian Beef. Where would the cash go if you won, Will?
3: Renovating a house. So it would go a little bit into that, I'd say.
1: The whole house? You're doing the whole house?
3: Pretty much a bathroom, which is more expensive than anything, I think.
1: I do hear that.
2: I was going to say.
1: I do hear that.
2: I mean, every bit counts, but $1,000 these days doing a reno, you get a light fitting.
1: Or
2: honestly.
1: A faucet.
3: Yeah. Either that or the wife will tax half of it.
1: Yeah, that too. Anyway, Will.
2: I think I missed a bit. Yeah. What do you mean the wife will tax half of it? What does that mean?
3: She'll probably take half my money anyway.
1: Take half. Have you guys divorced?
3: No. Together.
1: Oh, well, I think everything should
2: be
1: 50-50.
2: Yeah.
1: Anyway, Willie, we'll move past that. 30 seconds on the clock. Going to get 10 questions right. Can pass. Have to take your first answer. Best of luck, mate.
3: Beautiful. Thank you.
2: Here we go, Will. Give me a landmark that is in Rome.
3: Castle.
2: Did you say castle?
3: Yeah.
2: Name a cut of beef.
3: Lamb. Chopped.
1: Two of the best answers I have ever heard, Will. I mean, castles, there's probably a castle somewhere in Rome.
3: There's got to be a sand castle or something.
1: I'm not sure we could allow, though, that a cut of beef is lamb chops.
2: On you, Will. You made us laugh, mate, so you can have a brick. Enjoy that. Brick box distractions
3: you.
2: On your phone, so you take back your time to do more of what matters. Let's keep things moving because we've only got 9 weeks of this show to go. It's crazy, guys. And we're jumping in the time machine to celebrate some of the stuff we've done on the air on Kiss over the last 8 years. Producer Annalise has only got 3 shows to go, so we're going to relive some of her best moments up next. Will and Woody.

0: saying, where there's a Will, there's a Woody.
1: Hang on, I don't think I got that quite right.
0: Will and Woody driving you home.
2: Will and Woody, hope you're having a wonderful drive home. 9 weeks to go on this show, so we're jumping in the time machine.
3: We're going back.
4: Let's go back in time.
3: Going back in time.
4: Built a time machine.
2: Annalise got back in true Annalise fashion, fresh off the John.
5: Oh, no. I didn't.
6: We also realised that apparently the code amongst the producers is Annalise is on the phone, and that actually means that you're in the toilet. Yeah. And that's we finally know what that means.
5: No,
6: for many
5: years.
6: The producers revealed it when you were gone, that on the phone means that you've gone to the bathroom.
5: No, it's not. I was like just talking with my future housemate about a house.
2: So keep in mind, Annalise is flying up to Sydney at the end of this week. So whilst we've got 9 weeks to go, this is her final week here on Will and Woody after 6 years.
5: 6 years. Crazy. Do you know, I was going through the memory bank last night and I was listening to sad music.
6: Oh.
5: I know, don't do it. Me, I was at the treadmill and I said I'd go for a walk and I was only meant to go 3K, 5K later.
2: Uh-oh. Whoa.
5: Yeah, I know. Yeah.
2: Okay, little is that a subtle brag? Yeah.
5: I have to be a Bondi baddie.
2: Because you walked 5Ks.
5: I did. And my socks were like low-cut ankle
2: socks.
5: That I was getting
2: lost enthusiasm a long time ago.
5: But I was reminiscing on some of the things that we've done across the years and like our memories and the fact that I've been here since I was 20.
2: Yeah.
5: And I spent my 21st with you guys.
2: I remember that during lockdown.
6: That's right, yeah.
5: None of the girls on the team were here, so it was just me and all the boys on the team.
2: I remember that. We organised like a 21st for you.
5: Yeah, with grilled. We had grilled for dinner.
2: Yeah, that's right.
5: And then my mum surprised with a cake.
2: What a special 21st. It was COVID. She couldn't have a party, so we were like, no, we'll have a party.
5: I know.
2: I remember that.
5: It was really
2: That's really taken me back.
5: Hasn't it?
2: Wow, cool. Yeah. So this basically this week has just become a This Is Your Life.
5: Yeah.
2: Annalise.
5: Yeah.
2: On Will and Woody.
5: Oh, bummer. Dr. Chris Brown, Amy Gerard, and Jack Charles on Kiss 106.5 for breakfast.
6: When does it start? Give us the date.
5: November 9.
2: I assume the docs first.
5: Yeah.
2: You play your best suit forward, don't you? Pay him first.
5: They're all
2: put him
5: amazing.
2: Down there.
5: Yeah.
2: Is he Dr. Chris or just Chris?
5: Just Chris.
2: Do you call him Doctor or Chris?
5: Chris.
2: Have you tried calling him Doctor?
5: No.
2: Did the first phone call with him, did you say hi, Doctor?
5: No, I didn't. I actually, you know what? I didn't want to make it weird.
6: He'd be offended by that.
5: Do you reckon?
6: Oh, yeah.
2: Doctors like being called doctor. That's the whole point.
6: They want the flex of then going like, oh, no, just call me Chris. But they first want you to call him doctor.
5: Oh, my God. I didn't even think
6: of
5: that.
6: All your callers should call in and call him doctor as well. Refer to him as the doctor.
2: No, I've got some mail that Dr. Chris offered for you to stay in his house. Is that correct?
5: Yeah, he was really lovely because I don't have a house at the moment. Oh, if you ever need a place, you're more than welcome. And you just really hope they find a place. Do you know what I mean?
6: Yeah, no, sure.
2: So you think he was just being polite?
5: I'll find a place.
6: I had a producer staying at my house for 6 months.
5: Really?
6: That pushed things.
2: Oh, that was bad.
6: That was also bad because my partner at the time had to make her bed for her as well.
5: Is that right?
2: That was a bad idea.
6: Let's not do that.
2: Don't stay in
6: this house. Yeah. Because it does become a bit
2: much. What's your doctor of?
6: Veterinary.
2: Oh, sorry, he's a vet.
6: Yeah. It's the Bondi vet, mate.
5: Are you crazy?
6: Bondi vet. Call Annalise.
2: You don't have to call him doctor. Yeah. I take it back.
6: Yeah. How dare you? It's all the same.
2: I forgot that he was the Bondi vet.
6: It's all the same.
2: He's one of the great stories. Dr. Chris Brown in the media. Right? Unbelievable. What a story.
5: It's actually unbelievable. All my family friends, the mums, love him. They're obsessed with him because
2: he's
5: the
2: hot.
5: Bondi vet.
2: No, because he's hot.
5: You know when like a good-looking person like then loves animals? It's like the perfect combo.
2: Mm, it's like me in the studio the whole time.
5: Yeah.
6: You?
5: Oh, sure.
2: All right, let's...
5: I've got a really good funny moment I want to share up next.
6: Great. There we go. We're there.
5: Yeah.
6: And we're
5: great
6: there.
2: Some more gear from your time on the show, AB.
5: Yes, but this one's not about me.
6: It's not about
2: you. That remains to be seen. So up next, Will and Woody.

0: made me laugh, I'd have a buck 75. Will and Woody, driving you home.
1: Hey, it's Will and Woody. Hope you're having a wonderful drive home. 9 weeks of the show to go. We're back in the time machine.
2: We're going back.
3: Let's go back in time.
2: Going back in time.
4: You're telling me you built a time machine?
5: So we've Annalise. Got 9 weeks to go.
1: Yes.
5: Annalise has 4 days to go.
6: Oh, my gosh. That's crazy.
5: You are the EP of the new Sydney Breakfast Show, but we are...
1: Sorry, just before we jump off that. She told me today she's getting the Invisalign out as well.
5: Yes.
6: Oh, yeah, I am, guys. Crazy. How sad we don't get to end our time with my fresh, straight smile.
1: So sad.
5: I kind of like it that the show is finishing as you are removing. Yeah. You're getting rid of us and your Invisalign.
6: The day I leave for Sydney... I'm getting my Invisalign off, and then the only reason I can't go like earlier is because I'm getting my Invisalign.
1: Is that
6: because
1: you go on the big time now? You're like,
6: I thought I should match with the Bondi. Apparently, everyone in Bondi has like veneers and really great teeth.
1: Yeah, right, chompers.
5: So no Invisalign in Bondi.
6: No Invisalign. Like, I'll still have a retainer for 6 months, 22 hours a day.
5: Whoa.
6: So I'm gonna have to figure out how to do that, because I feel like with you guys, I can just kind of whip out my Invisalign. That is, whenever
1: should we get to your bit? What do you reckon?
6: I'm flustered.
1: There's so many things I regret. I like have moments with you. I mean, this is just our relationship on air, but in general, actually. If you get to know Annalise, like, you ask her a question sometimes and then halfway through her answer, you're like, I'm really disappointed that I've asked you this question,
6: but
1: because
6: you just started talking about
1: something and you're 3 minutes in and you're like, I can't get out of this.
6: I hope you didn't want to get a word in. Okay, my favourite call.
1: Yes.
6: I want to share my favourite call from my whole time on the show.
1: Right.
6: Context, when I took this call, I found it so funny that we usually, as producers, curtains down, we have three producers on calls, and we all take your calls, and then when
1: only two now, I think.
6: Well, there's only one
1: it's been
6: now.
1: Two for a while. Oh, down to one.
5: Wow.
7: Down to one.
1: Put your phones out for Joe.
5: Sexy D took a call last week. He's on. We're good.
7: Worst call in history, I think.
1: Well, he can't write.
6: No.
1: The name that he put in was in like Gen Z underscores and whatnot in the name. It looked like an old Hotmail address. I was like, what's her name, bro?
7: Darcy first went for a role as a producer. And it was a straight line through that. It was absolutely
6: thank
7: nuts.
6: God.
1: Oh, wow, there you go.
5: Okay, so what's the call that you answered that made you laugh, hey, babe?
6: The call was from a guy. I can't remember his name. So sorry. Let me get it. I've got his name. And
1: it's okay.
6: He
1: you don't
6: was
1: have to
6: sharing
1: know his name.
6: About a story about his him and his brother in a hot tub.
5: Oh, I think I know it. Yes, play it.
1: Okay, great.
8: Me and my brother, 5 and 3, just having a bar bath. We decided to turn the jets on. For some strange reason, we thought it'd be a good idea to plant our butts up against the jet.
5: And classic.
8: Then the water blow water up. So,
5: that's classic stuff.
8: Yeah. Anyway, my younger brother decides, like, he's obviously feeling like he needs to go to the toilet, and then instantly shits himself, and then me laughing at him shitting himself, shit myself as well.
9: It's a double!
8: Yeah. Yeah. There's a bath full of diarrhea, and then mum comes in and gets us to clean up ourselves. She wasn't having any part of that.
5: With the jets still on, Aaron. With the jets still on. Oh, the jets were still on. My favourite moment of that whole thing was when he said, I put my butt up against the jet. And before he could finish justifying that, you leaned in and you were like, I get it, mate. Thank you, Adelaide.
6: So
5: of 5 years doing radio with us, that's one of your highlights.
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0: in your home. It's Will and Woody. The three rules of comedy are repetition, repetition, and surprise.
1: Will and Woody, even though there's only 9 weeks of the show to go, the gold just keeps on coming, my friend.
2: And I think this is going to be a pretty interesting debate. Who just burped? Was that you, that was Tom?
1: Me.
2: Was that you?
1: Yeah. Mate. No, I turned my mic off, though, did you? I did.
2: Use your cough button.
1: Oh, what was that? Get it together. I muted my microphone. You just open burped into your mic.
3: I thought that's what we were doing.
1: That is disgusting.
2: That was a lot. Anyway.
1: Anyway. Get it together. Hey.
2: Oh, we love craisins. Hey. Ocean sprays craisins. We love them.
1: Hey, this is still our job, all right, for the next little while. So just like a bit of professionalism, that'd be great.
2: Thank you, Will.
1: No worries at all, mate. Just doing my best here.
2: Thank you, mate.
1: Got to try and, we're going out with a bang.
2: So anyway.
1: Get on the track.
2: We merely glanced, I think, a pretty hot debate on yesterday's show. We decided not to cover it yesterday. Here's what happened.
1: Will and Woody. Are you having a great drive home? Do you wash your feet? We'll do that tomorrow.
2: Here we are. Here we are. Now, because we did talk about it during the song, during the radio show.
1: It
2: slipped out on air.
1: I'm interested to know, actually, what was the should wash my feet moment?
2: I can't remember the exact environment that I was in, but it was just an environment where you don't want to be emitting a smell. Mm. I was in one of those homes where people make you take your shoes off at the door. Really against that, but anyway, I was happy to abide by that rule. And I took
1: their house, their rules.
2: Yeah, I get that, but it's just like, oh, really? Are we taking our shoes off? Mm. Anyway, so I took my shoes off, and I could, like, 3 steps in, I was like, wow, I can smell my feet. That's horrific.
1: I've lived with you before.
2: It's a problem.
1: Yeah, they were like prodigious.
2: And like to the point where, like, oh, sorry, so 131065 is the number. Do you wash your feet? Because I have only in the last 2 years started washing my feet. I cannot believe.
1: So it's after you smelt your own feet at someone's house.
2: I couldn't believe.
1: You had a self-intervention.
2: Yes. And then I was like, okay, what's all this craze, you know, around washing your feet?
1: There's never a craze.
2: Well, there's never a thing. Well, let's.
1: You Googled, how do I make my feet less stinky?
2: And number one was wash your feet.
1: Maybe wash your feet.
2: So I tried it.
1: Yeah.
2: And since then, I promise you, come over here. Please. Honestly, it will be an enjoyable experience for you.
1: Mm.
2: Hey, hang on. But like 2 years ago, Will, 2 years ago, if I've taken my shoes off, I took my shoes off 5 minutes ago, you would have noticed in 10 seconds if I took my shoes off. You can't tell anymore. There is no smell here.
1: Well, I haven't smelled them yet.
2: When I was single, I used to be quite like paranoid about the fact that like I'd go home with someone and say like, oh, let's get comfortable. And I'd be like, I'm going to have to run a bath or something and wash my feet.
1: Is that right?
2: Because I'm worried about the smell.
1: Were they ever raised? Like, did anyone ever be like,
2: now, no one was so rude. But, you know, after a disco night, I was always very concerned.
1: Yeah, disco foot.
2: Caitlin, answer me this. Do you wash your feet?
4: Of course I do. You'd be stupid not to.
2: Thank you. Well, Will doesn't wash his feet in the shower.
4: May I teach you a lesson on how to wash your feet properly?
1: I think it might cross a line.
4: I sit down on the shower floor. Grab my One Direction loofah.
2: Oh, you loofah your feet. Blood dear.
4: With smother it in soap.
2: Yeah, good.
4: Smother it all over both my feet, including in between my toes, under my foot, right up to my ankle. Wow. And then I rinse it off.
1: Yeah,
2: brilliant. This does feel like we're crossing a line. I had no idea One Direction had loofahs. That's pretty wild.
4: I'm
2: still here, Caitlin.
1: Well, let's hear Hannah first, yes or no.
2: You could learn a thing or two, mate. I think tonight you need to go home
1: honestly,
2: and
1: watch.
2: Go and get yourself a loofah.
5: I do wash my feet.
2: Good on you, Hannah.
1: Well, of course, the only people that have called are people that wash their feet because everyone else is like, what loser is going to call the radio show and be like, I'll wash my feet and here's how I do it.
4: By
1: the
4: way, there's some
2: people do because I do. What's that, Hannah?
5: Do you wash your armpits?
1: Yes, I wash my armpits. Absolutely. Yes,
5: and your armpits sweat, so why would you not wash your feet that also sweat?
2: That's a very good point.
1: But every part of your body sweats.
2: You bring your feet over here? Yeah. Because I reckon your feet will stink.
1: And I'll smell your feet as well.
2: Yeah, done. This is nice. Hey, do you want me first? And can I be honest, though? Be honest.
6: Yeah.
2: You know how much my feet used to stink. Be honest about it. Okay.
6: Oh!
2: What's happened there?
6: No, you're
2: Is that joking. Fungal?
6: Let me smell yours.
2: It stinks. No, it doesn't.
6: It's always stunk.
2: No, it doesn't.
6: It's got that, like...
2: It doesn't stink.
6: I hate
1: hate to break it to you, bro, but you've got tinea.
2: All right. Don't. I'd be itching like crazy if I had tinea.
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1: Sorry, Will. We've been keeping track.
2: Hey, it's Will and Woody, guys. We're going to get out of here. Hope you've had a wonderful drive home with us. Before we leave, some show notes.
3: Oh, we're doing notes. Okay, go on.
2: That's what the music... We do an off-air meeting on the air.
3: Yeah.
2: We'll ask the post-show notes. I haven't got any notes, for what it's worth.
3: Anyone got a note?
4: I've got a note.
3: Oh, you got... Yeah, Tommy.
2: Oh, button push, Tommy.
4: Why don't you bring up the news story that you saw on the TV before?
3: Oh, yeah, it's pretty wild. I don't have all the details here. 15-year-old girl is in a coffin at her own funeral. Right? The family's there. Everyone's there to, you know...
5: Say goodbye.
2: What, they think she's dead?
3: Yes. She wakes up.
2: Wow.
3: Mid-funeral. Wakes
2: up. What was
3: that? What's that? As I said, I don't have the details, but look, it's kicking around.
2: That's crazy.
3: It's, what, how, I don't understand how that could have possibly happened.
2: We've been busy. Oh, I tried to press the cough button.
4: It was in Guatemala.
3: Guatemala.
2: Oh, great.
3: In Guatemala. 15-year-old
4: She was in the
3: girl.
4: Coffin for 8 hours.
3: That is just...
2: 8 hours?
3: Just woke up.
2: Open casket?
4: No, but it had like windows in the coffin, weirdly.
3: 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Imagine being in a funeral, you can see the person moving. That's what they've experienced in Guatemala. Anyway, the wake's off. You'd be flat about.
2: See you tomorrow.
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0: 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Sounds old. Let's play some new music instead. 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

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Party at the club, party in the day, party at my house, party on the way to the party at the park, party in the bush, party under the bridge, party at the restaurant, party at the club, party in the day, party at my house, party on the park, party in the bush, party under the bridge, party at the restaurant, party at the club, party in the day, party at my house, party on the way to the party.

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0: Will and Woody, you're probably driving around at the moment. You're driving an Uber. You're driving to go and, let's face it, it could be a late night hookup.
1: Oh, that's
0: late
1: exciting.
0: Late night hookups.
1: That's exciting.
0: I mean, in a former life, this was a very exciting time to be driving a car.
1: Oh, whoa.
0: Right?
1: You'd be nervous
0: a
1: little
0: bit. You'd be so nervous.
1: What are you wearing? You're probably want, like, because you don't want to be too dressed up. And you're trying too hard.
0: Yes.
1: I was always a fan of just some tracky dacks, but like a nice tracky dack.
0: I think tracky dacks are sexy. Maybe it's just because the connotation that I have with those times of night, but everyone's in trackies.
1: Tracky dacks.
0: Everyone's in trackies
1: like
0: at that time.
1: A hoodie.
0: Yeah, you're wearing a hoodie. Yeah, you want to look like you're casual, but then also you want to look sexy.
1: And smell good.
0: And smell
1: so
0: good.
1: So you can't overdo the smell for mine. You can look casual, but you don't want to smell casual.
0: Yes, exactly right.
1: Anyway, here's our best bits from the show yesterday. Enjoy, Will and Woody.

0: asleep? It's Will and Woody keeping you up.
1: The best of Battle of the Gens is up next. Annalise is off the show very, very shortly. But Woods, I mean, even though there's only 9 weeks of the show to go, the gold just keeps on coming, my friend.
2: And I think this is going to be a pretty interesting debate. Who just burped? Was that you, Tom? Was that you? Yeah. Mate.
1: No, I turned my mic off, though, did you? I did.
2: Use your cough button.
1: Oh, what was that going on? Get it together. I muted my microphone. You just open burped into your mic.
3: That's what we were doing.
1: That is disgusting.
2: That was a lot. Anyway.
1: Anyway. Get it together. Hey.
2: Oh, we love craisins. Hey. Ocean sprays craisins. We love them.
1: Hey, this is still our job, all right, for the next little while. So just like a bit of professionalism, that'd be great.
2: Thank you, Will.
1: No worries at all, mate. Just doing my best here.
2: Thank you, mate.
1: Got to try and, yeah, we're going out with a bang.
2: So anyway.
1: Keep it on the track.
2: We merely glanced, I think, a pretty hot debate on yesterday's show. We decided not to cover it yesterday. Here's what happened.
1: Will and Woody. Are you having a great drive home? Do you wash your feet? 131065. We'll do that tomorrow.
2: Here we are. Here we are. Now, because we did talk about it during the song, during the radio show.
1: We did.
2: It slipped out on air, but we have decided in the last 24 hours.
1: I didn't decide. I just got told.
2: So
1: I forgot about it.
2: I
1: Joe, old burp face over there. She was like, guys, get it in the show.
2: I think it's still a hot idea.
3: I live to bring your ideas to life.
1: Yeah,
2: I repitched it hard this morning. I love it because I spent 35 years of my life never washing my feet. For me, it was far too much effort to have to bend down and scrub something which is so far away. I was always of the view that it's kind of just getting the dregs of all the soap that's on my body, so naturally it's getting washed.
1: Mm.
2: But let me tell you something, Will. For 35 years, I suffered stink foot.
1: You have particularly stinky feet.
2: Well, no, not anymore.
1: Really rank.
2: No, guys.
1: Really rank. Like,
2: guys.
1: Shoes had to be outside.
2: Yeah, yeah.
1: Torch and socks.
2: I get very sweaty. I've actually got a machine at home called the Dry Guy that I put shoes on because my feet are so sweaty.
1: Yeah.
2: But Will, my feet don't smell anymore. I agree with you.
1: How do you feel about the fact that the guys at the Dry Guy are targeting just people like you? Like,
2: no.
1: People with just enough money to buy something so stupid.
2: Hilariously, Dry Guy usually, they're very popular in countries like Alaska where people are walking through snow. I think I'm the only person in Australia who owns a Dry Guy.
1: Did you import it from Alaska?
2: Yeah, it's quite expensive, but my shoes are so dry. And since it's quite treacherous. I suds up a hand and then I lift a full leg and I fully scrub my feet.
1: Yeah.
2: The smell of my feet, Will, has changed. But I'm just curious.
1: I can't remember. Why are we doing this?
2: because you don't. You don't wash your feet.
1: No, I don't.
2: You don't. For me, you need to join me. You need to start washing
1: But my
2: your feet.
1: Feet don't, I haven't got an issue with stinky feet. You know that I've got issues stinking elsewhere. No doubt about that. Not denying it.
2: Where?
1: Oh, I'm a pit sweater. You know I'm a pit sweater when the going gets tough. Yeah.
2: So you obviously, absolutely. Yeah. But you obviously wash your pits in the shower. Of course you do.
1: Absolutely. That's a hot point for me.
2: Everyone washes the
1: whole pits and bits thing, that's probably the priority for me.
2: Yeah.
1: That's about it.
2: You've never ever. So what if you're walking around outside barefoot for a while? Would you wash your feet?
1: Because they just get clean after I was in the shower.
2: I completely disagree.
1: No, that's
2: with that.
1: Because you've got rank feet.
2: No, well,
1: you do.
2: Look, 13.
1: And there are certain, like, I think it's on you as an adult to know which parts of your body need attention in terms of, like, cleaning.
2: I think for most people, they require a foot scrubbing. 131065 is the number. Do you wash your feet in the shower? And there is obviously a secondary question there around how you do it, because I do know there are some...
1: I don't think we need to go on it.
2: No, because there are some...
1: That's very boring.
2: There are some cowboys out there that just... They put one foot on top of the other and scrub it. I think that's lazy.
1: Well, it's just,
2: I think you need to bend down. I think you need to bend down and give them a good once-over.
3: Can producer Joe here, can I just make a suggestion?
2: Please.
3: Maybe up next, the non-foot washer...
1: Yeah.
2: Will.
3: Gets the dogs out and the foot washer has to smell the dirty dogs.
1: Oh, yeah.
2: What if we...
1: I'll smell the clean dogs.
3: Smell the clean dogs. Let's do a dog exchange.
2: Why don't you guys all smell our feet blindfolded and you try and decide which one of us washes our feet?
3: That's Annalise
2: what we're
3: likes
2: doing.
3: That.
2: Yeah, that's what
3: I
2: we're doing.
3: I feel like I don't get paid enough.
1: We've been in a bad situation with Annalise's feet in the studio before. Do you remember that? What was that about?
3: Yes, I remember that. It was when you were trying to do something with my feet.
1: We were nearly at the point.
2: We
1: were nearly at the point where we were going to pin you down and tickle your feet, and then someone flagged something.
3: I was worried because I get tinier sometimes.
2: Oh.
1: Do you wash your feet?
2: No,
1: you don't.
2: You don't.
1: No, you don't. No, you don't.
3: I put soap on the ground and then just moonwalk or something like that.
1: No, you don't put soap on the ground and moonwalk. You just don't wash them because that's fine. I don't judge you for that. At all. I think the standard is that you don't wash your feet. I think
2: 13 106.5, do you wash your feet?
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0: Woody. It's Will and Woody keeping you up.
1: Hey, yeah, I mean, I feel like we've been wanting to do this topic for 8 years, Wood, so
2: well,
1: now feels like the right time.
2: I actually have, because I honestly, hand to heart, for 35 years of my life, I never washed my feet.
1: I'm interested to know, actually, what was the should wash my feet moment? Was it like this? Ashley Martin, you know, like, oh, there was my moment.
2: No, there actually was.
1: And what happened?
2: It was a particularly bad, I can't remember the exact environment that I was in, but it was just an environment where you don't want to be emitting a smell. Mm. I was in one of those homes where people make you take your shoes off at the door. I'm really against that. But anyway, I was happy to abide by that rule. And I took
1: their house, their rules.
2: Yeah, I get that. But it's just like, oh, really? Are we taking our shoes off? Mm. Anyway, so I took my shoes off and I could, like, 3 steps in, I was like, wow, I can smell my feet. That's horrific.
1: You have had, I've lived with you before.
2: It's a problem.
1: Yeah, they were like prodigious.
2: And like to the point where like, oh, sorry. So 131065 is the number. Do you wash your feet? Because I have only in the last 2 years started washing my feet. I cannot believe.
1: So it's after you smelt your own feet at someone's house.
2: I couldn't believe.
1: You had a self-intervention?
2: Yes. And then I was like, okay, what's all this craze, you know, around washing your feet?
1: There's never a craze.
2: Well, what's
1: there's never a thing.
2: Well, let's.
1: You Googled, how do I make my feet less stinky?
2: And number one was wash your feet.
1: Maybe wash your feet.
2: And so, anyway, so I tried it.
1: Yeah.
2: And since then, I promise you, come over here. Please. Honestly, it will be an enjoyable experience for you.
1: Mm.
2: Hey, hang on. But like 2 years ago, Will, 2 years ago, if I've taken my shoes off, I took my shoes off 5 minutes ago, you would have noticed in 10 seconds if I took my shoes off. You can't tell anymore. There is no smell here.
1: Well, I haven't smelled them yet.
2: When I was single, I used to be quite like paranoid about the fact that like I'd go home with someone and say like, oh, let's get comfortable. And I'd be like, I'm going to have to run a bath or something and wash my feet.
1: Is that right?
2: Because I'm worried about the smell.
1: Were they ever raised? Like, cause did anyone ever be like, whoa.
2: Now, no one was so rude. But, you know, after a disco night, I was always very concerned.
1: Yeah, disco foot.
2: Let's go to Caitlin here on 131065. Caitlin, answer me this. Do you wash your feet?
3: Of course I do. You'd be stupid not to.
2: Thank you. Well, Will doesn't wash his feet, Caitlin. Will doesn't wash his feet in the shower. It's crazy.
3: May I teach you a lesson on how to wash your feet properly?
1: I think it might cross a line.
2: Please, I don't
1: teaching someone how to wash their feet. People pay money for that on the internet.
2: I think
3: I've been washing my feet since I was 5.
1: Yeah,
3: I'm
1: wash
3: now
1: your
3: 28.
1: Own feet. Wash your own feet in the private of your own home. Mate, I think washing somebody else's feet, unless you're Jesus or you're an OnlyFans model, I think there's an issue.
2: She wants to tell us. It's a lesson.
1: I'm not doing an audible lesson. Oh, see, this is the boring part for me. I think it's just, do you wash your feet? What? Yes or no. Move on.
2: I would like to hear how she washes her feet.
1: Why?
2: She's got 23 years experience.
3: You could have learned a thing or two.
1: Caitlin, make it interesting.
3: Oh. Okay, so what I do, I turn the...
1: No, I think I've had enough. Let's go to Hannah.
2: Oh, wow. Hey, mate, can you take a deep breath, please? Take a deep breath. Don't be mean to people.
1: I'm not being mean. I just don't think anyone wants to hear how Caitlin... Oh, look, we can go back to... Okay, we'll go back to it. Caitlin, sorry about that. You dropped out.
2: How do you wash your feet, Caitlin? How do you wash your feet?
3: I sit down on the shower floor, grab my One Direction loofah.
2: Oh, you loofah your feet. Blood to hell.
3: With smother it in soap.
2: Yeah, good.
3: Smother it all over both my feet, including in between my toes, under my foot, right up to my ankle. Wow. And then I rinse it off.
1: Yeah,
2: brilliant. This does feel like we're crossing a line. I didn't think we'd go that way.
1: I'm glad we went back.
2: I had no idea One Direction had loofahs. That's pretty wild.
3: I'm
2: still here, Caitlin. Let's go to Hannah here on 131065. Hannah, and after Hannah, you're going to smell my feet, Will.
1: Jesus. Like, beam me up, Scotty. I just don't want to hear how another person washes their feet. But let's hear Hannah yes or no.
2: You could learn a thing or two, mate. I think tonight you need to go home
1: and get yourself a loofah.
4: I do wash my feet.
2: Good on you, Hannah.
5: Well, of course, people that have called are people that wash their feet, because everyone else is like, what loser is going to call the radio show and be like, I'll wash my feet and here's how I do it.
4: Well, by
5: the
4: way, there's something to
2: do, because I do. What's that, Hannah?
4: Do you wash your armpits?
1: Yes, I wash my armpits. Absolutely. Yes,
4: and your armpits sweat, so why would you not wash your feet that also sweat?
2: That's a very good point.
1: But every part of your body sweats.
2: But like...
1: Every part of your body sweats. You have pores all over your body.
2: Yeah, but...
1: It's just that there are certain places where there's concentration, where skin rubs together, where there's hair and other things like that you should wash, because it's a buildup of bacteria, which stinks, which is not the same for everyone, by the way.
2: Shoes on all day. That's a buildup of stink, my friend.
1: For some people. such as yourself. Yeah, I think a normal. Come can I just hear come over here. From someone who does it, Dust? You don't wash your feet, please, for the love of God. Of course you don't.
6: I don't.
2: Come Thank in here. Come God. In here and get your feet out.
1: Easily, mate. Come in. Come voice in here. Of reason here. Annalise doesn't wash her feet. Joe, do you wash your feet? Don't lie.
7: Absolutely.
1: Yeah, full of it.
7: Absolutely, no, I do. I wash both legs, feet, in between the toes, like my girl legs. Caitlin there, and my other girl Hannah that you cut off.
1: I didn't cut Hannah off. Tommy cut Hannah off. He'd had enough of her.
2: All right, hang on, I'm smelling Darcy's feet. Hang
1: sorry,
2: on.
1: Hannah. Sorry, Hannah. You dropped out there.
2: Wow. Darcy's feet smell amazing.
1: Of course they do.
2: He doesn't wash, but he's a unicorn. You bring your feet over here. Because I reckon your feet will stink.
1: And I'll smell your feet as well.
2: Yeah, done. This is nice. Hey, do you want me first? And can I be honest, though? Be honest.
8: Yeah.
2: You know how much my feet used to stink. Be honest about. Okay.
8: Oh!
2: What's happened there?
8: No, you
2: Is that
8: joking.
2: Fungal?
8: Let me smell yours.
2: Is that fungal?
8: Let me smell yours. It stinks.
2: No, it doesn't.
8: It's always stunk.
2: No, it doesn't.
8: It's got that, like...
2: It doesn't stink.
8: I hate to break.
2: It doesn't stink.
1: I hate to break it to you, bro, but you've got tenure.
2: All right. I'd be itching like crazy if I had tenure. RFM.

0: and they're working. It's Will and Woody keeping you up.
1: Leave me alone.
2: It's Will and Woody's Battle of the Gens.
3: That's just hit me that this is the last time we're doing this.
4: Don't get emotional because she's an ugly crier.
5: Oh, it could get a bit crazy if I start crying. It's too early in the week. We've got the rest of the week.
3: Will you miss this bit?
5: Yeah, I will. Don't ask me any more questions. I feel like this may have just opened a can of worms live on air, which I would prefer not to address.
3: Okay. That's right. We'll get you out of there.
4: I think it's worth saying thanks. This is a great, because this has been so much fun.
5: Are you crazy right now?
4: No, I just want to say thank you because it's been. I know I'm not trying to tip you over the edge. I'll tip you over the edge on Friday.
5: Thank you.
4: You're an easy person to cry.
5: It doesn't
4: make
5: take
4: cry
5: much,
4: easy.
5: Clearly. Got like a tear, solo but tear.
4: I actually don't know how this started, but it was started a couple of years ago and it was just you and we just said, do you want to come in and do this bit? And you were like, yeah. And then I remember afterwards, Tommy, you remember?
6: It was Who Annalise Doesn't Know, essentially.
4: Oh, yeah.
3: That's right. We used to name celebrities. Yeah. That's right. Yeah. Started with celebrities and then you brought people to us as well, but then we found out you were just bringing TikTokers and social media stars and
4: boring.
3: No one knew who they were. So then it just became us testing you. And quite seriously, as far as like a series of videos goes, which is a reflection of how popular something is, the Battle of the Gens videos consistently performed really better than anything else we were doing.
4: Yeah.
3: As Will said, like, we owe you.
4: And it was the beginning of having you in here in studio. We tried it with a whole bunch of other people and you were the only fit. And maybe it's because we've known you for so long, but that was also just because you're awesome.
5: Thanks. Yeah, I'm really thankful that I got to like come in and be in this space and like, you know, absolutely expose myself for my ill education.
4: Excuse me.
3: To make it very cliche, expose yourself ever.
4: Let's not laugh at it. Let's move it on. And there's time for tears later in the week when we say goodbye to Annalise on Friday.
5: It's crazy.
4: It's all been above board. Let's just kick things off.
3: This is a howler. This is a real howler.
4: This is a howler turned into a saga.
3: Yeah.
4: We asked you, Annalise, name three Beatles songs. Annalise, name three Beatles songs.
5: Everyone, I was going to say everybody wants to rule the world, but that's Oates.
3: Paul and Oates.
5: Paul and Oates.
3: Not Paul and Oates.
5: Oh, my God. Don't ask me to name three Beatles songs.
4: Well, that Hall and Oates bit then moved into this. Come on.
5: That's Daryl Jones.
3: That's Daryl Jones.
4: Daryl Jones and John Oates.
5: No, I still don't know.
4: Which moved into this bit. Three Beatles songs.
5: I can't emphasize how much I do love the Beatles.
4: We know.
3: And prove it, AB.
5: If the songs played, I could sing them word for word. The first one that I'm thinking of is similar to Ice Ice Baby.
4: Yep.
5: But
3: main inspiration,
5: Under
3: I'd say.
5: Pressure.
4: Under pressure. Queen and David Bowie.
5: No.
3: Wow, you were just getting around yourself again. You were listening to the grab, being like, yep, yes. Annalise is the master. Now, Annalise, have you learned three Beatles songs? Go.
5: Okay, one, Hey Jude.
4: Oh, yeah, sure.
3: Well done.
7: Hey Jude.
4: Almost wouldn't give it to you.
5: No. Don't
3: make it bad. Two more.
4: Oh my gosh. Come on.
5: Oh, I do know them because I like I said last time they're in my playlist. Okay, two.
3: Just sing them.
5: Abbey Road.
4: That's an album.
3: Yeah.
5: Oh, damn, you know what? And I knew it was an album. I was just hoping that there was a song
4: too. You didn't
5: know.
4: You just know it was a landmark that the Beatles are on because you walked backwards across it a few weeks ago.
5: I did. Yeah, well I know that album.
3: Two more songs, mate.
5: Well, I know a Paul McCartney song.
4: No, won't allow it.
3: This is the most famous band ever. Name two more songs.
5: Okay, I'm trying to think back to the Glee episode where they themed it around the Beatles.
3: So it's a highlight for the Beatles when they were featured on Glee.
5: A whole episode.
3: try and sing something. Why don't you try and sing something and get the name from there?
5: No, because the ones that I would go to sing, I've just heard audio of them being other songs. So I was about to say Under Pressure, but that's Queen.
3: Oh, God.
5: And it's been like, what, 3 years of doing this segment and I've been asked this question like four times.
3: One more Beatles.
4: You don't.
3: Here we go.
5: I want to say Somewhere Over the Rainbow.
3: Somewhere Over the Rainbow?
5: Yeah, but that's not it.
3: Somewhere Over the Rainbow.
4: From The Wizard of Oz. Judy Garland.
3: Did the Beatles do the soundtrack? Did the Beatles do the soundtrack for
5: That can't be right.
3: The Wizard of Oz.
5: Could you imagine? That would be unbelievable.
3: That's right. Paul McCartney was the lion. Yeah. John Lennon was the Tin Man.
4: That's it. Wrong. I can't. I just can't.
3: I think we should put it down.
4: Let's put it down.
5: Can we just talk? Can you tell me too? Like, give me some audio of some, and I'll be able to tell you.
3: Song
5: name.
3: Okay.
5: I'm out of touch. I'm out of time.
3: Who wrote that one? Lennon or McCartney?
5: I would say Ringo.
4: That was Hall & Oates.
3: It's just unbelievable. It's just unbelievable.
4: Got him, gone. More of the worst of the best. The best of the worst. Of Annalise in Battle of the Gens. Up next. Stick around. We love her. We love laughing at her. I hope you guys too.
3: I think it was Ringo.
5: And you know what? I thought I got around it.
4: It's Will and Woody. Power FM.
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0: Replace your Z's with W's. It's Will and Woody keeping you up.
1: 9 weeks of the show to go, 4 days. Annalise has got left on the airwaves with us in the studio, so we are doing, for the last time...
2: I have a question. What are you guys going to do next Tuesday during this time? Just out of curiosity.
1: Let's get Darcy in here.
3: Oh, wow.
1: Sorry, but the bed won't be cold, Annalise.
2: That is crazy.
1: Yeah. That's you've moved on. We will also move on. It'll happen fast.
3: We've just replaced you with like a younger warm. Model, haven't
1: it's just
3: we?
1: A younger you.
3: He's only 21. Like,
1: younger, sexier, the works.
4: I'll get all the answers right, though.
2: I doubt it.
3: I don't think
1: and
3: so.
1: And I love the swag. This is my favourite part about Darcy.
4: Name three Beatles songs. Are you kidding me?
3: Go on.
4: Come Together. Hey Jude.
1: He's already said Hey Jude. He's gone. He's dead in the water.
2: Did I hear a bit of hesitation there?
1: And he said Hey Jude, which you said.
2: Exactly.
4: Yeah. Wasn't listening.
3: We'll start with you next week, mate.
1: Good, Das. Good. Good. Yeah. Welcome in. I mean, technically we'd have Joe in here as well. She's gonna be very lonely out there.
5: I was just gonna say, I'm also young.
1: Yeah, I feel like you're.
3: Sorry, that was so desperate. I'm still young.
5: I'm young too. I'm cool as well.
3: You still got it.
5: I'm lots of fun.
1: All right, you two. Submit your applications by this Friday.
2: Oh my God, they can audition for it.
1: Well, because one of them's going to be out there by themselves, so they're going to have to fight to see who comes in.
3: They can go and sit in the booth with Mark the Man Daniel.
5: Please, no.
3: With Tide Pack.
1: No one sits in the booth with the Tide Pack.
3: Anyway,
1: That's his space. You wouldn't do it. You wouldn't do it to him. You wouldn't do it to yourself.
3: Absolutely not. Now, Annalise, we are going through your biggest howlers on Battle of the Gens. But before I play the next bit of audio, we are also trying to find out if you have learnt from your mistakes, which isn't necessarily something your generation is great at.
2: No.
3: But here's a question.
2: Great.
3: Who is Sean William Scott?
2: I know him. He's from... So I'm about to say Stifler on the Roof. He's Stifler from American Pie.
1: Yes! Redemption, well done,
3: this
1: AB.
3: This, of course, was your first time you answered that. Annalise, who is Sean William Scott? I'm going to go name of one of his most famous characters, Stifler.
2: Oh, Stifler. Stifler on the Roof.
3: We are still in talks to actually make that a musical.
2: Oh, my God. Wouldn't it be amazing? Get Jennifer Coolidge in it.
1: Oh, if he's not doing anything, I reckon that for him, that's huge.
3: Unbelievable.
1: What is the actual OG title, though, of that musical?
2: Fiddler.
1: That you've, no, right.
3: There you go.
2: Fiddler on the Roof.
1: Sounds a bit gross.
2: It's coming to Sydney next year, I think. There's a production.
1: Nice.
2: I got an email about it.
1: No, mate, we know you're going to Sydney.
3: Nice.
1: Not all roads lead to Sydney.
3: EP of Breakfast. She's on the pulse. She knows what shows are coming.
1: It's coming to Sydney, of all cities.
2: And
1: starring
2: Melbourne,
1: Dr. Chris Brown.
2: I think it's coming to Melbourne too.
1: All right, here we go.
2: Maybe Queensland.
1: Are we gonna leave with what's this theme? Is that what we're going to go with?
6: Name this song.
1: Okay.
2: Oh, yes. Norma Jean. Candle in the Wind.
1: Norma Jean?
2: No, Norma Jean. Goodbye, Norma Jean.
1: Yeah.
2: This is Candle in the Wind by Elton John.
1: Oh, wow.
2: Wow.
1: I really thought.
3: Good job.
2: I know. You know what?
1: You did too. Damn. You did too. You nearly called it Norma Jean. It was Candle in the Wind. Now, it's
3: a great
1: chance.
3: We are going to
1: have
3: to play the audio. Yep. Absolutely.
1: Absolutely. And Elise, what is this song?
2: Rocket Man by Elton John.
3: What?
2: Isn't it?
3: What?
2: I'm so silly.
1: There's a saga. That kicked off an Elton John saga. Are we playing more of the Elton John saga?
3: Do we have another song
1: there? The Elton John saga was enormous.
3: Oh, it went on for a month. What's this?

0: What's it called? What's it called? Who's it by?
1: It's by Elton John.
0: Elton John? Locking in Elton John?
1: No, it's not Elton John, is it? It's not Elton John. Shit! Who is it? It's
2: one
1: the Beatles!
2: More for the road.
1: The
2: not
1: Beatles.
2: The Beatles!
1: Oh, God. I don't know.
2: Oh, please. Can we play some more? Keep going.
1: Who
2: keep
1: is
2: going.
1: It?
2: It's just too good. She's too good. It just keeps coming.
3: We can sing the chorus. Why don't we sing the chorus together? Why don't we sing
1: the... No, it is Piano Man by the Elton John. I knew it.
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0: It's Will and Woody, and yes, you're probably on the way home. 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Maybe you're just tuning in for the best bits of us.
1: Yeah, but this
0: bit's... We go home after this bit.
1: I know, but this bit's important. And just know we're here. We're with you. And we love you more than anything.
0: Wow. We love you. That's nice. Buy a DJ Will t-shirt. 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
1: Hard to say.
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1: Can't hurt to try. Can't hurt to try. But I'm just saying, like, I haven't checked it for a while and there may have been a huge flood of demand all of a sudden.
0: I think we're losing them. Most likely not. We're losing them.
1: Most like losing who? T-shirts?
0: No, everyone listening.
1: Everyone listening.
0: The best bits. Oh. I'm next.
1: Will and Woody. We were good.

0: make it a lot, I promise.
1: Don't get left out of the conversation. 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

0: up early. 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
1: Right now we're doing Will's Reddit.
2: Will's Reddit.
1: Beware of the fly. Oh, it's just the best thing you've said, according to me. Got plenty of time to, what did I call it? I didn't call it Doom Scroll. I called it Doom...
3: Strolling.
1: Doom Stroll.
3: That's what Will does. He Doom Strolls. He just very gently does it. Yeah. He's still in Doom, but he's just casually doing it.
1: Meandering my way down through the feed. What was here, feet callers? What was that, Tommy?
4: I was just saying, I think there's a lot of people calling for do you wash your feet?
3: Hilarious. We'll do it tomorrow, guys. Because I didn't wash my feet for 35 years.
1: I never wash my feet.
3: I can't put it down. I'm going to put it down, but that's extraordinary, Will.
1: And they just get like soap on them when you're having a shower because you're soaping yourself up and then the soap and the water falls down to the bottom and then your feet get cleansed.
4: Save it for tomorrow.
3: As a reformed foot washer, no.
1: But anyway, you've got yuck feet.
3: I do.
1: I think very sweaty. Certain people need to wash certain things more than others.
3: What's your area? We'll cover it tomorrow.
1: All right, let's get back into the Reddit. Okay. Woodrow.
3: Yeah.
1: How do I start here? Oh, fun little story here. I find Toby Maguire quite an interesting guy. He.
3: Big gambler, Toby, allegedly. Allegedly. I just want to throw allegedly in there. I'm going to throw allegedly in there. No, he's been seen on blackjack. He's a wanted professional blackjack player.
1: Okay.
3: Allegedly. I think I've got the right actor. So he mates with Leonardo DiCaprio, Toby Maguire. Spider-Man's Toby Maguire.
1: Yeah.
3: Big gambler, allegedly. Okay.
1: Toby Maguire officiated his ex-wife's wedding.
3: What?
1: To her new billionaire husband.
3: Wow, that takes strength. So you
1: maybe big gambler needs the cash. Checks out.
3: Side hustle.
1: I'll do it.
3: Big side hustle for Toby.
1: I'll do it. So he's up there.
3: Is this a cashy, honey?
1: Pretty intense. So the photo they've got is like, assuming his ex-wife and her new... much taller, much more handsome boyfriend, just macking on in front of him, which, good on him. Like, it's much more comfortable than I am, I imagine. I can't imagine officiating Sam's wedding and watching her kiss someone else.
3: Couldn't agree more. All jokes, like, that makes me like him more.
1: He's Spider-Man, mate, with great power, great responsibility. Yeah. He's cool. Obviously adopted that. I respect the hell out of him. Also, that upside-down kiss with Kirsten Dunst.
3: Oh. Inspired.
1: Incredible.
3: You've done one, though, haven't you?
1: An upside-down kiss?
3: Yeah. A lot of no's. You get a lot of no's.
1: Oh, sorry. I thought you were saying a lot of, like, people saying no to you. You're like, do another upside down kiss, and they go, no.
3: No, I've done it.
1: No, you get a lot of no's.
3: It's just not that good. It obviously looks great on screen, but it's not good.
1: Okay.
3: You lose yourself.
1: I'll take your word for it. Who hung upside down?
3: No, you just do it on the edge of a bed.
1: Oh, that's like, not the same.
3: Yes, it is.
1: When you're like, have you done it? I'm like, who's strapped in the air? Because if you want to claim that you've done it, one of you's got to be hanging upside down.
3: Okay, fair enough.
1: Of course I've kissed someone upside down at the end of the bed. Come on. Now, a couple of facts. This is a great thread that I found. And we could talk about this for the rest of Will's Reddit if we need to. And we probably do. Got this thread that's just like facts that you can't believe.
3: Yeah.
1: You ready?
3: Yeah.
1: Okay. I'm going to start with the first one. If you took a billion people off both China and India... individually,
3: They'd
1: still be the most populous countries in the world, number one and two.
3: Holy
1: shit. Right, a billion of each one.
3: Holy.
1: Yeah. That's crazy, isn't it? It's hard. I mean, a billion's hard to wrap your head around, but yeah.
3: Oh my. What's the pop?
1: What's that?
3: What's the pop of India current?
1: I don't know. It'd be 2 billion, I imagine. Something like that.
3: So you're halving the population.
1: Yeah,
3: and
1: I reckon.
3: And it's still the... That just
1: here's a fun one for you.
3: Mind.
1: I think you're gonna like this one.
3: Okay.
1: A moose.
3: Moose, the animal, the moose.
1: The moose.
3: Yeah.
1: Can dive up to 4 meters underwater.
3: No, it can't. No, it can't. I need to see it. There's
1: I'd
3: no
1: have to
3: way.
1: See that as well.
3: There's no way okay, a moose wait. Can get underwater.
1: I've got another one for you.
3: Hang on, what does it do? No way a moose.
1: Yeah, man, gets down there with antlers and everything.
3: But how does it
1: gets
3: but,
1: in.
3: But how does it even kick? How does it even get propulsion down?
1: Don't know.
3: Does it need to jump in the water?
1: I'm just reading the facts.
3: Yeah, but that's
1: it would probably that fact. No, just duck dive. Have a heavy head. All right.
3: No, that's true, actually.
1: Yeah, once you get the head down. I was trying to teach my daughter diving the other day. Once you get your head going on, the rest follows. Yeah. All right, here we go. Ciabatta bread.
3: Yeah.
1: No, ciabatta?
3: Yeah, I know ciabatta.
1: Advertised, perceived as a traditionally Italian rustic bread.
3: Yeah.
1: Enjoyed for centuries.
3: Yeah.
1: Invented in 1982.
3: You're kidding. Who invented it? Who invented the ciabatta? You're joking.
1: 1982 is when ciabatta became popular. And it was apparently in response to the popularity of baguettes. The Italians were furious and they wanted their own thing.
3: Just about to say, what is the difference between a ciabatta and a baguette? Like, what is the main difference?
1: We'd need a whole show.
3: Oh, okay.
1: Well, bun pusher, you bake your bread, Tommy.
4: I like
1: well,
4: yeah,
1: what would you say?
4: Sourdough.
1: Like, yeah, what's the difference? I didn't say, what do you bake? I said, what's the difference? Well, first of all, a baguette's long.
3: Yeah.
1: It's phallic in nature. A ciabatta is flat and squared on the edges.
3: So is it just a square?
1: And it's probably, I'd say it's doesn't last as
4: ciabatta softer. In Italian means slipper.
1: Well, there you go. Is that from my faction?
3: Sure
1: is that from
3: my faction? I'm not sure if that's the question.
0: It's Will and Woody. RFM. Get ready. This weekend, iHeart is counting down the 20 biggest hits of the week that you've given the thumbs up to on the iHeart app.
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1: 9 weeks to go on this show, so we're jumping in the time machine.
2: We're going back.
3: Let's go back in time.
2: Going back in time. You tell me you built a time machine?
1: Annalise got back in true Annalise fashion. Fresh off the John.
4: No, I didn't.
5: We also realised that apparently the code amongst the producers is Annalise is on the phone, and that actually means that you're in the toilet. Yeah. And that's we finally know what that means.
4: For many years.
5: The producers revealed it when you were gone, that on the phone means that you've gone to the bathroom.
4: No, it's not. I was like just talking with my future housemate about a house.
1: So keep in mind, Annalise is flying up to Sydney at the end of this week. So whilst we've got 9 weeks to go, this is her final week here on Will and Woody after 6 years.
4: 6 years. Crazy. Do you know, I was going through the memory bank last night and I was listening to sad music. I know, don't do it. Me, I was at the treadmill and I said I'd go for a walk and I was only meant to go 3K, 5K later. Yeah, I know.
1: I know.
5: Is
1: that a subtle brag? Yeah.
4: I have to be a Bondi baddie.
1: Because you walked 5Ks.
4: I did. And my socks were like low cut ankle
1: socks.
4: That I was getting
1: lost enthusiasm a long time ago.
4: But I was reminiscing on some of the things that we've done across the years and like our memories and the fact that I've been here since I was 20.
1: Yeah.
4: And I spent my 21st with you guys. I remember that during lockdown.
1: That's right.
4: Yeah. None of the girls on the team were here, so it was just me and all the boys on the team.
1: I remember that. We organised like a 21st for you.
4: With grilled. We had grilled for dinner.
1: Yeah, that's right.
4: And then my mum surprised with a cake.
5: What a special 21st.
4: It was really
1: COVID. She couldn't have a party, so we were like, no, we'll have a party. I remember that.
4: It was really
1: God, that's
4: cute.
1: Really taken me back.
4: Hasn't it?
1: Wow, cool. Yeah. So this basically this week has just become a This Is Your Life.
4: Yeah.
1: Annalise.
4: Yeah.
1: On Will and Woody.
4: Oh, bummer. Dr. Chris Brown, Amy Gerard, and Jack Charles on Kiss 106.5 for breakfast.
5: When does it start? Give us the date.
4: November 9.
1: I assume the docs first.
4: Yeah.
1: You play your best suit for, don't you? Pay him first.
4: They're
1: put
4: all
1: him
4: amazing.
1: Down there.
4: Yeah.
1: Is he Dr. Chris or just Chris?
4: Just Chris.
1: Do you call him Doctor or Chris?
4: Chris.
1: Have you tried calling him Doctor?
4: No.
1: Did the first phone call with him, did you say hi, Doctor?
4: No, I didn't. I actually, you know what? I didn't want to make it weird.
5: He'd be offended by that.
4: Do you reckon?
5: He's a doctor. Doctors
1: like being called doctor. That's the whole point.
5: They want the flex of then going like, oh no, just call me Chris. But they first want you to call him doctor.
4: Oh my God, I didn't even think
5: you should
4: of
5: tell
4: that.
5: All your callers should call in and call him doctor as well. Refer to him as the doctor.
1: No, I've got some mail that Dr. Chris offered for you to stay in his house. Is that correct?
4: Yeah, he was really lovely because I don't have a house at the moment. Oh, if you ever need a place, you're more than welcome. And you just really hope they find a place. Do you know what I mean?
5: Yeah, no, sure.
1: So you think he was just being polite?
4: I'll find a place.
5: I had a producer staying at my house for 6 months.
4: Really?
5: That pushed things.
1: Oh, that was bad.
5: That was also bad because my partner at the time had to make her bed for her as well.
4: Is that right?
1: That was a bad idea.
5: Let's not do that.
1: Don't stay.
5: Because it does become a bit
1: What's your doctor of?
5: Veterinary.
1: Oh, sorry, he's a vet. Yeah.
5: It's the Bondi vet, mate.
4: Are you crazy?
5: Bondi vet. Call Annalise.
1: You don't have to call him doctor. Yeah. I take it back.
5: Yeah. How dare you?
1: I forgot that he was the Bondi vet.
5: He's
1: one of the great stories. Dr. Chris Brown in the media.
4: He's
1: unbelievable. What a story.
4: It's actually unbelievable. All my family friends, the mums, love him. They're obsessed with him because he's the Bondi vet.
1: No,
4: because
1: he's hot.
4: You know when like a good-looking person like then loves animals? It's like the perfect combo. Mm,
1: it's like me in the studio the whole time.
4: Yeah.
5: You?
4: Oh, sure.
1: All right, let's
4: I've got a really good funny moment I want to share up next.
5: Great. There we go. We're there.
4: Yeah.
5: And we're
4: great
5: there.
4: Book.
1: Some more gear from your time on the show, AB.
4: Yes, but this one's not about me.
5: It's not about
1: that
5: you.
1: That remains to be seen. It's up next. Will everybody?

0: It's Will and Woody keeping you up.
1: 9 weeks of the show to go. We're back in the time machine.
2: We're going back.
3: Let's go back in time.
2: Going back in time.
4: You telling me you built a time machine?
5: So we've Annalise. Got 9 weeks to go.
1: Yes.
5: Annalise has 4 days to go.
6: Oh, my gosh. That's crazy.
5: You are the EP of the new Sydney Breakfast Show, but... Yes. Just before we jump off that.
1: She told me today she's getting the Invisalign out as well.
6: Yes. Oh, yeah, I am, guys. Oh, crazy. How sad we don't get to end our time with my fresh, straight smile.
1: So sad.
5: I kind of like it that the show is finishing as you are removing, you're getting rid of us and your Invisalign.
6: The day I leave for Sydney, I'm getting my Invisalign off. And then the only reason I can't go like earlier is because I'm getting my Invisalign off.
1: Is that because you're going the big time now? You're like,
6: I thought I should match with the Bondi team. Like, apparently everyone in Bondi has like veneers and really great teeth.
1: Yeah, right, chompers.
5: Yeah. So no Invisalign in Bondi.
6: No Invisalign. Like, I mean, I'll still have a retainer for 6 months, 22 hours a day.
5: Whoa.
6: So I'm going to have to figure out how to do that. Because I feel like with you guys, I can just kind of whip out my Invisalign, that is, whenever
1: Should we get to your bit? What do you reckon?
6: I'm flustered.
1: There's so many things I regret. I like have moments with you. I mean, this is just our relationship on air, but in general, actually, if you get to know Annalise, like you ask her a question sometimes and then halfway through her answer, you're like, I'm really disappointed that I've asked you this question because you started talking about something and you're 3 minutes in and you're like, I can't get out of this.
6: I hope you didn't want to get a word in. Okay, my favourite call.
1: Yes.
6: I want to share my favourite call from my whole time on the show.
1: Right.
6: Context, when I took this call, I found it so funny that we usually, as producers, curtains down, we have three producers on calls and we all take your calls and then when
1: only two now, I think.
6: Well, there's only one.
1: It's been
6: now.
1: Two for a while. Oh, down to one.
5: Wow.
7: Down to one.
1: Put your phones out for Joe.
5: Sexy D took a call last week. He's on. We're good.
7: Worst call in history, I heard.
1: Well, he can't write.
6: No.
1: The name that he put in was in Gen Z underscores and whatnot in the name. It looked like an old Hotmail address. I was like, what's her name, bro?
7: Darcy first went for a role as a producer. Video producer, and it was a straight line through that. It was absolutely
6: thank God.
1: Oh, wow, there you go.
5: Okay, so what's the call that you answered that made you laugh, babe?
6: The call was from a guy. I can't remember his name. So sorry. Let me get it. I've got his name. He was sharing about a story about his him and his brother in a hot tub.
5: Oh, I think I know it. Yes, play.
1: Okay, great.
8: Me and my brother, 5 and 3, just having a bar bath. We decided to turn the jets on. For some strange reason, we thought it'd be a good idea to clean our butts up against the jet.
5: And classic.
8: The water blow water up. So,
5: that's classic stuff.
8: Yeah. Anyway, my younger brother decides, like, he's obviously feeling like he needs to go to the toilet, and then instantly shits himself, and then me laughing at him shitting himself, shit myself as well.
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8: There's a bath full of diarrhea, and then mum comes in and gets us to clean up ourselves. She wasn't having any part
5: of that. With the jets still on, Aaron. With the jets still on. Oh, the jets were still on. My favourite moment of that whole thing was when he said, I put my butt up against the jet. And before he could finish justifying that, you leaned in and you were like, I get it, mate. Thank you,
6: Adelaide.
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0: replacing snores with laughs. It's Will and Woody keeping you up.
1: Look, I think this is going to be a pretty interesting debate. Who just burped? Was that you, Tom?
2: Me.
1: Was that you?
2: Yeah.
1: Mate.
3: No, I turned my mic off, though. Did you? I did.
1: Use your cough button.
3: Oh, what was going on? Get it together. I muted my microphone. You just open burped into your mic.
4: That's what we were doing.
3: That is disgusting.
1: That was a lot. Anyway.
3: Anyway. Get it together. Hey.
1: Oh, we love craisins. Hey. Ocean sprays craisins. We love them.
3: Hey, this is still our job, all right, for the next little while. So just like a bit of professionalism, that'd be great.
1: Thank you, Will.
3: No worries at all, mate. Just doing my best here.
1: Thank you, mate.
3: Got to try and, we're going out with a bang.
1: So anyway.
3: Get on the track.
1: We merely glanced, I think, a pretty hot debate on yesterday's show. We decided not to cover it yesterday. Here's what happened.
3: Will and Woody. Are you having a great drive home? Do you wash your feet? 131065. We'll do that tomorrow.
1: Here we are. Here we are. Now, because we did talk about it during the song, during the radio show.
3: We did.
1: Slipped out on air.
3: I'm interested to know, actually, what was the should wash my feet moment?
1: I can't remember the exact environment that I was in, but it was just an environment where you don't want to be emitting a smell. Mm. I was in one of those homes where people make you take your shoes off at the door. Really against that, but anyway, I was happy to abide by that rule. And I took
3: their house, their rules.
1: Yeah, I get that, but it's just like, oh, really? Are we taking our shoes off? Mm. Anyway, so I took my shoes off, and I could, like, three steps in, I was like, wow, I can smell my feet. That's horrific.
3: I've lived with you before.
1: It's a problem.
3: Yeah, they were like prodigious.
1: And like to the point where, like, oh, sorry, so 131065 is the number. Do you wash your feet? Because I have only in the last 2 years started washing my feet. I cannot believe.
3: So it's after you smelt your own feet at someone's house?
1: I couldn't believe.
3: You had a self-intervention?
1: Yes. And then I was like, okay, what's all this craze, you know, around washing your feet?
3: There's never a craze.
1: Well, there's never a thing. Well, let's.
3: You Googled, how do I make my feet less stinky?
1: And number one was wash your feet.
3: Maybe wash your feet.
1: So I tried it.
3: Yeah.
1: And since then, I promise you, come over here. Please. Honestly, it will be an enjoyable experience for you.
3: Mm.
1: Hey, hang on. But like 2 years ago, Will, 2 years ago, if I've taken my shoes off, I took my shoes off 5 minutes ago, you would have noticed in 10 seconds if I took my shoes off. You can't tell anymore. There is no smell here.
3: Well, I haven't smelled them yet.
1: When I was single, I used to be quite like paranoid about the fact that like I'd go home with someone and say like, oh, let's get comfortable. And I'd be like, I'm going to have to run a bath or something and wash my feet.
3: Is that right?
1: Because I'm worried about the smell.
3: Were they ever raised? Like, did anyone ever be like, whoa.
1: Now, no one was so rude. But, you know, after a disco night, I was always very concerned.
3: Yeah, disco foot.
1: Let's go to Caitlin here on 131065. Caitlin, answer me this. Do you wash your feet?
5: Of course I do. You'd be stupid not to.
1: Thank you. Well, Will doesn't wash his feet in the shower.
5: May I teach you a lesson on how to wash your feet properly?
3: I think it might cross a line.
5: I sit down on the shower floor, grab my One Direction loofah.
1: Oh, you loofah your feet. Blood dear.
5: With smother it in soap.
1: Yeah, good.
5: Smother it all over both my feet, including in between my toes, under my foot, right up to my ankle. Wow. And then I rinse it off.
1: Yeah, brilliant. This does feel like we're crossing a line. I had no idea One Direction had loofahs. That's pretty wild.
5: I'm
1: still here, Caitlin.
3: Well, let's hear Hannah first, yes or no.
1: You could learn a thing or two, mate. I think tonight you need to go home
3: and get yourself a
6: loofah. Yes, I do wash my feet.
1: Go on, yes, Hannah.
3: Well, of course, the only people that have called are people that wash their feet because everyone else is like, what loser is going to call the radio show and be like, I'll wash my feet and here's how I do it. By the way, there's so many
1: do because I do. What's that, Hannah?
6: Do you wash your armpits?
3: Yes, I wash my armpits. Absolutely. Yes,
6: and your armpits sweat, so why would you not wash your feet that also sweat?
1: That's a very good point.
3: But every part of your body sweats.
1: You bring your feet over here? Yeah. Because I reckon your feet will stink.
3: And I'll smell your feet as well.
1: Yeah, done. This is nice. Hey, do you want me first? And can I be honest, though? Be honest.
7: Yeah.
1: You know how much my feet used to stink. Be honest about. Okay.
7: Oh! What's happened there?
1: Is that fungal?
7: Let me smell yours.
3: It stinks. No, it doesn't.
7: It's always stunk.
1: No, it doesn't.
7: It's got that, like...
1: It doesn't stink.
7: I hate to break it to you, bro, but you've got tinea.
1: All right. I'd be itching like crazy if I had tinea.
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10: Hey there, it's Darren Katrupi in the Far South Coast newsroom with your local news first. A lawsuit against Yirrabadalla Shire Council over alleged child sexual abuse decades ago has been adjourned till the new year. Seven people are suing the council in connection to licensed childcare service operator David Neil Tuck, dating back to the 90s. Tuck committed suicide in 2001 while on bail for child sexual abuse charges. The seven cases have been mentioned in a directions hearing in the New South Wales Supreme Court this week. All will be relisted in February next year. A story with a happy ending this morning after two fishermen ended up in the drink a long way out to sea after their boat capsized. Marine Rescue New South Wales Bermagui Unit volunteers and the Westpac Lifesaver helicopter responded to the men on Monday almost 50 kilometres offshore. Inspector Steve Allen says the men's decision to carry essential safety equipment, including a personal locator beacon, helped ensure they were located and rescued.
11: Without that beacon, they could have been left treading water and clinging to their overturned vessel, which was 46 kilometres offshore, and they could have been there for more than 2 hours before their planned return time triggered our overdue procedures.
10: Police Minister Yasmin Catley has offered her personal congratulations to the police who responded to an alleged attempted armed hold-up at a Bega Bank last Friday. Officers were forced to use a taser on the 38-year-old man who's now before the courts for the incident. Ms Catley says she really feels for the staff member involved and hopes she's doing okay.
12: I mean, here we saw a bank worker, a woman, go to work on Friday expecting to have an ordinary day, but instead she finds herself in a situation that no one should ever have to experience. But when she needed help, the police were there, and I'm so proud of them, and I know the community are so grateful and thankful. This really is exceptional police work.
10: In local sport, there'll be a Far South Coast flavour when the Australian Jillaroos run out in their opening game of the Rugby League World Cup. The Aussies take on Fiji on Friday night at Combank Stadium up in Sydney. Bega's Kezzy Apps has been named in the second row for the clash, and Millie Elliott from Cobargo in the front row. That's your latest local news and sport. I'm Darren Katrupi.
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13: Hi, I'm Phoebe Humphrey. Labor will introduce its 30% minimum tax on trusts today. The budget proposal has sparked concern from both business and families. While the Greens are pushing for a Senate inquiry, the changes are set to take effect July 2028. Josh Frydenberg says Angus Taylor has his support as Liberal leader. Amid speculation, the former Treasurer is eyeing a return to politics and even a leadership role in the coalition. He's told 7:30 that while he backs the current leader, the polls must turn around.
14: The reality is the Liberal Party's primary vote at 20% is less than half of what it was when the Liberal Party last won.
13: Millions of Aussies have delayed paying a power bill so they can pay their rent. New research by Finder has found 23% of Australians have missed or delayed at least one bill in the past year to cover their rent or mortgage. And Pope Leo is recovering in hospital after having surgery in Rome. A nodule was discovered on the 71-year-old's lung recently during a routine health check.
0: Visit the team you can trust at Wild Coast Realty on the flat in Naruma. 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
13: In sport, the Aussie cricketers have drawn first blood in their test series against South Africa, winning the opening match in Durban by 214 runs. Our boys dismissing the Proteas for just 206 in their second innings on day five overnight. Skipper Pat Cummins says it's a very satisfying win.
15: I think particularly from the position we were on day one, you know, six down, felt well behind where we wanted to be. And then, yeah, mainly through Renshaw, clawing our way back, kind of grinding it out.
13: The second test starts on Sunday. That's the latest news and sport.
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16: On the Eden Coast, winds are southwesterly 20 to 25 knots. A bit gusty today and seas 1.5 to 2.5 metres. We've got a southwesterly swell between 1 and 2 metres. And your next high tide, it is at 10 past 11 this morning. Low tide at 6.
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17: Taking a look at the weather for your Wednesday, a moderate fire danger today and strong marine wind warnings for the south coast. A partly cloudy day expected with tops of 19 degrees tomorrow. Cloudy with a chance of late showers in the Yirrabadella. Tops of 19 across the region though tomorrow as well. Right now it is 9 degrees in Bega, 9 degrees in Marimbula and Batemans Bay and 11 degrees in Naruma. 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
0: Fridays are huge at Batemans Bay Soldiers Club with a badge draw and live tunes free. Like a piece of Vegemite toast, these two always seem to fall face down. 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
16: 5 past 6, welcome to the Creamy Caramel Centre of the Week, Wednesday. 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
17: Hello, Brad.
16: You're pretty in pink over there. Put your pink hoodie on.
17: My Gaga hoodie.
16: The Gaga hoodie.
17: Yes.
16: Coming up later this week, Friday through till Sunday, you won't see people in pink hoodies. You'll see people in their scouts uniforms running around Cobargo because it's all part of a massive scout jamboree coming to the town. We're going to catch up with Graham Parr, our local scout leader, to talk about the big Jota Jotai event that's happening. That's coming up. Also, it's Wednesday, so it's whinge time.
17: Oh, yes.
16: Mm. So if you've got something to whinge about, hit us up, Power FM Big Bay on Facebook, or text the power line, 0429 272 856. Coming up next, though.
17: What are you teaching us about today, Brian?
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17: Oh.
16: The drug of a nation.
17: Yes.
16: There's been a lot of celebrations about sort of milestones. I think Channel 7 celebrated 70 years the other day.
17: Yep.
16: So I thought, what is this box that sits in our homes? Television. We'll find out more about it with Get Fact next.

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2: I'm learning.
0: A few celebrations to mark the anniversary of television recently. I think Channel 7 held their 70 years of 7 the other night. So I thought, let's talk about television.
3: Yeah, let's do it.
0: It's been around for quite some time. It was invented way back in 1927 by Philo Farnsworth. However,
3: Farnsie. Oh, mate, Farnsie.
0: Even though Philo invented the television, forbid his children from watching it.
3: He knew what he had invented.
0: He said there was nothing worth watching. what do you think the first image was that appeared on television, Aaron, back in the day?
3: Probably,
0: so it was in 1928, a year after the TV was invented by Philo. And he told his children, switch that stuff off, it's garbage.
3: Oh, I feel like it might be naughty stuff.
0: No, it was Felix the Cat. That was the first image transmitted by RCA in 1928 using a paper mache Felix the Cat on a turntable.
3: Oh, wow.
0: I think Philo was right. There wasn't much to watch on TV back then, if that's what was available. The first TV commercial was for a watch back in 1941, and it cost just $9 to air the commercial.
3: $9?
0: So, yeah.
3: That's all right.
0: Yeah, I wonder how much Super Bowl commercials cost
3: back
0: then. And, you know, when the TV was first invented, it just had the old knob on it to change channels and things like that. So it wasn't until 1950 that Zenith created the, quote, Lazy Bones remote.
3: The Lazy Bones remote.
0: But it wasn't fully remote because it was still attached by a cable to the television.
3: Wait, what?
0: So you had a remote control with the buttons on it.
3: It was a
0: cord. So you didn't have to get up, but it still had a cord attached to the TV, so you were still limited to how far from the TV.
3: That's so interesting.
0: You could be. I remember our first VCR that Dad bought back in the 1980s sometime, like to play the old VHS cassette tapes.
3: Yep.
0: Right. That had a cord attached to the VCR. I distinctly remember that. But yeah, wireless models of remotes weren't available until 1955. And I love this. Black and white dreams are more frequently reported by individuals who grew up before colour television.
3: That's very interesting.
0: Yeah, so it affects their memories and their dreams, consequently.
3: Or you could go the conspiracy route.
0: What's that?
3: They've been brainwashing them since the black and white days, so they're
0: TV's
3: just stuck.
0: TV's been brainwashing everybody. Who do you think the first primetime couple were to be depicted sharing a bed? Think animated.
3: Oh, The Simpsons.
0: No, The Flintstones.
3: Oh, of course.
0: Which was the precursor to The Simpsons, Fred and Wilma.
3: My bad.
0: Animated couple depicted in bed in 1960. And then, of course, Barney was depicted with Wilma a couple of years later doing the dirty on Fred.
3: Oh, my goodness.
0: There was something going on with those two couples, I tell you. I love this as well. While the rest of us, you know, I think Australia got TV way back in the 40s or 50s, something like that, or even earlier. The country of Bhutan in the Himalayas only introduced television in 1999.
3: Oh.
0: It lifted its national ban in 99.
3: Wow.
0: So it missed out on a whole slew of things.
3: That's crazy.
0: First time they switched on the TV, they would have been like, who are all these white people in New York who are friends? I must learn more about Rachel and Chandler and the rest of them. So that's it for your facts about TV, though. There's other facts out in the world. Tell us about them. Power FM Big Bay, if you want to share a fact with the South Coast. 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

0: Aaron and Brad on Power FM, 21 past 6, a partly cloudy day and a top of 19 degree. Hopefully, conditions are good for the upcoming Sea Otter Mountain Bike Festival. Still a while away, so we can't give you a firm forecast on that one, but it is going to be taking over Hanging Rock Batemans Bay, October 23rd to 25. And it's pretty much one of the biggest mountain biking events in the Southern Hemisphere. So we want to send you along. We got three day passes for the festival and expo at Sea Otter.
1: Yeah, exactly. And they're all free. We've got the passcode to give you free 3 day passes.
0: Mm-hmm.
1: All you have to do is enter it at checkout and you're good to go.
0: Yeah. Like, well, how do I get this code? Jump onto our Facebook page, Power FM Bega Bay. There's a tile there and it's got the code that you'll need to put into the checkout at the website and get yourself a free pass to 3 massive days of mountain bike racing, freestyle action, pump track competitions.
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0: Plus heaps of activities for the kids as well.
1: And you're going to be out there.
0: Yeah, I think Saturday the 24th is when we'll be there for a live outside broadcast. Yep. So
1: make sure you stop by and say hello to Brad.
0: Yeah, I might do a couple of wheelies for the kids.
1: Yeah, show off your skills.
0: No, I won't be doing that at my age. Got to be careful. But we'll be broadcasting live from 10 a.m. on the 24th. But all the action for Sea Otter kicks off on the 23rd. And if you want to be there front and center, jump onto our Facebook page to get that code to nail the free pass. And while you're there, put a whinge in as well. Wednesday whinge coming up later in the show. But right now it's Zara Larsson with Midnight Sun on Power.

0: 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It's Aaron and Brad with you at 25 past 6. Don't forget, you can message us anytime on the power line, 0429 272 856. Flaming Garbage.
1: Oh, sorry?
0: I didn't know
1: Alf Stewart had entered the building.
0: Flaming Garbage? No. We're not talking about the Wallabies versus the All Blacks either. We're talking about the literal Flaming Garbage that came out of a cleanaway truck yesterday at North Bega. Yeah.
1: Oh, my gosh.
0: Early hours yesterday, the load in one of the garbage trucks caught fire. Luckily, the fireys were quick to respond, but another lesson on why you don't throw your batteries in to your garbage. You've got to dispose of them separately.
1: Hey, you said you heard the fire trucks go off yesterday.
0: Yeah, I saw the boys run into the fire station early yesterday morning on my way in. So
1: yeah.
0: I imagine that's what they were going to attend to. But Darren's got the full details on that story and other South Coast local news next on Power.
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6: Morning, it's Darren Katrupi in the Far South Coast newsroom with your local news first. The driver charged over a fatal striking of a woman after a crash in central Tilba has faced court for the first time. Jacko Horton is accused of drunkenly striking an already crashed car on the Mount Dromedary Trail on January 5 this year, killing a 36-year-old woman. The 33-year-old is facing a number of charges, including drink driving and dangerous driving under the influence, occasioning death. Horton has yet to plead to the charges and will face Bega Local Court again on November 24. Police who responded to an alleged attempted armed hold-up in Bega last week are being labelled as heroes this morning. The officers forced to disarm a man accused of holding a knife to the throat of a female employee inside the Commonwealth Bank branch on Carp Street. Police Minister Yasmin Catley, full of praise for the way they dealt with the incident.
7: I just want to personally congratulate the police officers involved in Friday's incident. We see exceptional acts of bravery like this every day by the New South Wales police officers. I honestly think that they are true heroes. They always are going in facing situations that most people would run from. I couldn't be prouder, and I know that the Bega community is as proud of them as I am.
6: A quick-thinking driver has avoided disaster after a fire ignited on his garbage truck in North Bega yesterday. The load within the Cleanaway truck erupted in flames while carrying out the usual curbside pickups. The driver quickly dumped the contents out onto the corner of Parabel Street and Angledale Road and called the fireys. At this stage, the cause is being put down to a battery that had been thrown in the rubbish mixed with aerosol cans. In local sport, Brendan Jones has taken out his second consecutive golf tournament in quick succession. After claiming the top prize at Shura Beach, the Maruya Junior has won the Legends Pro-Am at the Pambula Maroombula Golf Club. Jones finished the 36 holes with 9 under after a tough windy first day followed by great conditions on day 2. Leon Trenery, the runner-up on 7 under, followed by Peter Lonard with 6 under. The club's David Crawford finished 4th. That's your latest local news and sport. I'm Darren Katrupi.
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8: Hi, I'm Phoebe Humphrey. Australia's top intelligence agency says encrypted apps and social media platforms are part of a technology arms race between police and organised crime. The Criminal Intelligence Commission says there's been a stark increase in the use of crime as a service platforms to find teens to carry out violent crimes in exchange for cash. The Small Business Minister isn't taking criticism from a Liberal lightly after the opposition's Angie Bell told Parliament that Anne Lee and the PM should be stoned in the square. Those comments were in relation to the anger caused by the ATO's impending ban on accepting credit card payments. Ali says it's the latest in a series of violent threats.
9: This past week alone, I've had 19 death threats on my social media. And in the past, I've had death threats that are couched in that exact same language.
8: And more charges have been laid against the P-plater who's accused of driving into a crowd of Knights fans in Newcastle earlier in the month. The 18-year-old was originally charged with 9 offences over the incident. He's now facing another 8.
0: Visit the team you can trust at Wild Coast Realty on the flat in Narooma. 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
8: In sport, Australia has taken a 1-0 lead in its test series against South Africa with a 214-run win in Durban overnight. Josh Hazlewood claimed 6 second innings wickets with the Proteas all out for 206 in their second innings. Steve Smith also took the field after being cleared to play following a head knock, much to the relief of skipper Pat Cummins.
10: That's great. Huge relief. Yeah, it's always nice having him out there.
8: And the AFL's trade period wraps up later today with clubs scrambling to finalise deals before tonight's deadline. That's the latest news and sport.
0: The South Coast is a homemade ice cream in Badulla. 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
13: If you need to fill the tank in Narooma this morning, unleaded sitting at 245.9, while diesel sits at 287.9. In Murrumbula, unleaded sitting at 239.9, while diesel sits at 264.9.
0: 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Power FM Traffic.
14: Should be a clear run for you this morning, but just keep an eye out for wildlife and slow down through roadworks. If you're in the Yirrabadalla, they're still doing upgrades at a few spots along the Princes Highway, including a new location at Old Mossy Point Road in Bimbimbi. So that's on the Princes Highway. Also on the Princes at Mogo near Church Street and Batemans Bay between the Guy Street and Old Princes Highway turnoffs. So you can check livetraffic.com before you plan your next trip. 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
0: 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Is it fine in 22 at your place? 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
13: Taking a look at the weather for you Wednesday, a moderate fire danger this morning, strong marine wind warnings in place today as well. Partly cloudy day across the coast with tops of 19 degrees. Tomorrow it's cloudy with a chance of late showers in the north and a top of 19 degrees. Right now though, it's 9 across Bega, Murrumbula and Batemans Bay. Narooma a little warmer on 11 degrees. 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
14: 23-7, coming up this half hour, details on how you could be racing for cash in our third annual Dino Dash and also Bateman's Bay.
13: Yeah, it's growing. And
14: have
13: not in the way that
14: bigger?
13: You can't ask her that.
14: I didn't know Bateman's Bay was a she. I apologise.
13: I apologise for assuming also.
14: More on that coming up in about 15. But up next, you just heard about the garbage truck having to dump its flaming load in North Bega. Over in the US, though, there was one truck that's load caught fire and people were in tears over this because of what went up in flames. We'll find out what it is within other news after this on Power.

0: Well, Brad, how much effort are you willing to put in for a good night out?
1: Same effort as I do with everything else, little to none.
0: Little to none. Well, tomorrow night in Wales, they're attempting to host one of the world's deepest raves.
1: What do you mean?
0: Deepest by 420 metres underground in an abandoned mine.
1: Oh, right.
0: Yep. And you can't just buy a ticket. It's actually a free event.
1: Sure.
0: But you have to, like, win your way in with a ballot. And they're trying to hold the biggest underground rave. And then after you win your way in, you've got to be actually fit enough to get to the rave itself, because you've got to climb down these twisting dark staircases. There's waterlogged tunnels that you have to go through to get there.
1: Oh my God.
0: Zip lining across a ravine that is a big, I don't know how to explain
1: a
0: ravine.
1: A gorge.
0: Yeah, a gorge, basically.
1: This is more involved than a Thai cave rescue. This
0: and
1: is
0: then
1: insane.
0: The last step is, well, this is why. The last step is abseiling down the rock faces to the dance floor.
1: Man, it's hard enough to get me onto a dance floor. If you tell me I have to spelunk, like, how many meters down, I'll be like, forget that.
0: Yeah.
1: No, thank you.
0: 420 meters underground. And once you're down there, though, legendary DJ Ronnie Size is performing a set. They're actually pumping the music vibrations through the mountain itself. So
1: that's
0: sounds
1: dangerous.
0: That's
1: not a good idea. That's how avalanches get started.
0: It sounds very dangerous. Well,
1: I mean, on the upside, though, you've already got your glow sticks with you.
0: Yes.
1: Yeah, I mean, you've got those little snappy glow sticks things.
0: True.
1: You
0: know,
1: well, the ones you don't use on the climb down, you can use them at the rave.
0: Yeah,
1: ooh,
0: exactly.
1: Yeah.
0: Imagine doing all that, though, and then, like, having the best night of your life.
1: Mm.
0: And then you have to climb all the way back out after, just to get to the Uber home.
1: When we used to go out to clubs with mates and we had stairs at our share house, and those were hard enough to get up at
0: you
1: the
0: know
1: end
0: what?
1: Of the night. Imagine
0: we'll
1: climbing out of
0: we'll just sleep on the first floor.
1: Yeah, we'll have a nap in the cave that night. Moving over to the US of A in Utah, there was a semi-truck that caught fire in Green River on driving on the state route. And when the fireys attended the scene, they discovered that the semi-trailer was hauling French fries.
0: What?
1: Chips. A truckload of chips.
0: Hot chimneys.
1: Had caught fire. Yeah. Something. What do the fireys do? Like, hook their hoses up to a truckload of tomato sauce and just like, yeah.
0: Chips on, everyone.
1: Hello. Sheriff Huntington said no one was injured in the fire, and then he calmly added, it's always sad to lose French fries.
0: It is very sad
1: it
0: to
1: is
0: lose
1: sad.
0: French fries.
1: He was very calm about it. If I had shown up on the scene, I would have reacted like this.
2: No! This is not happening. This is not happening.
1: Imagine the smell, though.
0: Yeah.
1: You'd be so hungry after putting out that fire.
0: Oh, true, because wouldn't they just kind of be roasted potatoes?
1: I don't know.
0: How does it?
1: I imagine there would have been
0: a fire.
1: Fire truck sputtered going through the Macca's drive-thru, though, after putting out the flames for that one. But that's it for your weird headlines for this Wednesday morning. Coming up soon, no details on how you can snag yourself a share of the cash with our third annual Dino Dash here on Power.
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0: advice. It's Aaron and Brad on Power FM 9 to 7. A partly cloudy Wednesday ahead for the south coast, chasing a top of 19 degrees.
1: Could you imagine Batemans Bay looking a little more like the Gold Coast, Brad?
0: Oh, God. I grew up on the Gold Coast. I like how it is now.
1: How it is now. The Yorba Delhi Council has been rethinking what the bay could look like over the next 25 years. Mm. And one of the original plans was to have a 100-metre-tall building, like a skyscraper.
0: It's like a Trump Tower.
1: Basically,
0: he couldn't get in on the Gold Coast. He went, oh, Batemans Bay, I'm looking at you
1: that
0: now.
1: That looks good. We'll take that spot. But after all the community feedback, it's been completely scrapped. So that's amazing. It's good to hear that they take on the feedback and apply it, which I love.
0: Yeah.
1: But they're still exploring options to make Batemans Bay taller. What would your options be? Could we not just have like a statue of some sort?
0: To make it taller?
1: Yep.
0: Sure.
1: Just a pole. To make it a little bit taller.
0: What, just so it looks...
1: Can't we just
0: put vertical stripes on the buildings if you want to make it look
1: all
0: a bit taller?
1: How you style things, Batemans Bay.
0: And then when Batemans Bay's Nana comes to visit, go, have you gotten taller, Batemans Bay, since I last saw you? I guess so. I mean, it's a difficult balance to strike between, you know, progress and keeping with how the
1: coastal town,
0: the community feels. The reason why a lot of people move there is because they want to get away from that big city feel. So
1: yeah,
0: but you want to get that balance right.
1: Yeah, well, they're still exploring options for taller buildings and in developments like maybe 5 to 8 stories high. So that's still tall, but it's not 100 meters in the air, which is doable. I love the idea of more shops and restaurants and you know, building out the town a lot more. I don't know how to explain what I want.
0: Yeah, no, more shops would be good.
1: Yeah.
0: Yeah, I think there'd be a few people that would agree with you there.
1: If they were to do it, would you be welcoming to it, or would you just rather them keep the small coastal town?
0: If they can do both.
1: There's got to be some sort of happy medium, hey?
0: Yeah. Find out what they've done with Summer Bay. I mean, that place has been running for...
1: That place is booming.
0: 40-plus years, and... they've still got the coastal vibes. Although crime seems to be up in Summer Bay because there's always cops having to deal with situations on
1: there's
0: that show
1: weird
0: now.
1: Weird stuff going down in that bay.
0: Mm. In excess for you now, Bitter Tears on Power. Stick around, details on how you can be an ex-racer in the Dino Dash on Power.

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0: Sometime between now and 9, we're going to be calling another person, our third racer in the Dino Dash. It's coming up next month. So if you want to be the person we're calling, you've got to get creative.
2: Yeah, you have to tell us what you would want your racing dino's name to be. And if we like it,
0: yeah,
2: you're in.
0: So you're like,
2: simple
0: oh,
2: as that.
0: Guys, I'm not very creative. Well, you know, you've got AI at your fingertips. You can always lean on ChatGPT or Grok. Or if you want to come up with it yourself, you can, I don't know, take some ayahuasca and go on a drug-induced spiritual journey. And maybe in a vision, you'll come up with a name. Or you can do what Daniel in Terlinga did and just get inspired by his dad.
3: When I was growing up, my father loved music, listened to a lot of music, and one of his favourite songs was a song called Metal Guru, and the artist that sang it was called T-Rex.
0: Oh, T-Rex.
2: Ah, T-Rex.
0: Were they the guys behind the song Get It On?
3: Would have been. I'm not 100% sure on that. I'd have to Google that.
2: So this is in honour of your father, really?
3: Yeah.
2: Yeah.
0: And is this your first time putting on an inflatable Tyrannosaurus Rex costume and racing at a jockey club?
3: It's my first time putting on any inflatable costume.
0: Daniel's dad would be very proud to know that his son will be racing under the name Metal Guru.
2: Yes.
0: In the inflatable Tyrannosaurus Rex costume. It's going to be such a fun afternoon.
2: If it you really
0: want,
2: is.
0: I mean, even if you just want something good for your socials, you know.
2: Yeah, come out and get some racing dinos.
0: Yeah. So it's not only going to be the race just before the big cup race, but there's also going to be a bunch of refreshments and snacks served in the very important dinosaur room. So you and a friend could be whining and dining throughout the afternoon before you put on the suit and have a run for money.
2: It looks like it's going to be a great day out at the Maria Jockey Club, regardless of the dinosaur race, but the Dino Dash is low-key the most important race of the day.
0: Of course, of course. So come up with a creative name and put it in at powerfmbeagabay.com.au so we can call you later this morning. And it's all happening thanks to Better Batemans Bay. They've had better brands, better deals and better service for over 50 years now. Just coming up on 7, local news coming up next. 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
2: Oh.
0: Yes.
2: Evil AIs?
0: Evil AI has attacked a bunch of fridges.
2: What?
0: Yep. More on that coming up after 7 on Power.
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12: Hey there, it's Darren Katrupi in the Far South Coast newsroom with your local news first. A man charged in connection to a fatal crash at Central Tilbur over 10 months ago has been ordered to reappear in court on November 24. Jacko Horton faced Bega local court yesterday for the first time since being hit with a string of charges from the incident on Mount Dromedary Trail on January 5. Police allege the 33-year-old was drink driving when he crashed his unregistered sedan into a ute which had just smashed on the same road, resulting in the death of a 36-year-old woman who was a passenger in the ute. Horton has not been required to enter pleas to his charges yet, which includes dangerous driving under the influence occasioning death. A life-saving tale this morning about two well-prepared fishermen that have come to grief off the far south coast. Their men were going about their adventures approximately 46 kilometres offshore from Bermagui on Monday afternoon when they capsized. Marine Rescue New South Wales Inspector Steve Allen says they'd done everything right from setting off a personal locator beacon and provided their trip details before heading out.
13: When boaters log on with Marine Rescue New South Wales, they provide their details and also their expected return time. If they fail to return as planned, our radio operators start to escalate efforts to locate them.
12: The pair were airlifted to safety by the Westpac Rescue helicopter. There's been confirmation in court that a lawsuit against Yirrabadalla Shire Council connections to a pedophile childcare provider is going ahead. Seven people are suing the council over alleged child sexual abuse at a daycare service in the 1990s that at the time was licensed by them. The operator, David Neil Tuck, was charged with child sexual assault but committed suicide while on bail 25 years ago. The case has been adjourned till February next year after a directions hearing in the New South Wales Supreme Court. In local sport, Batemans Bay is continuing to build for the 2027 AFL Canberra Premier Division season. The Seahawks have announced the signing of Max Shadbolt to its senior men's squad. Max heads to the Bay after playing an integral role over the past 4 years at the Yasaroos, culminating in a premiership last month. He also finished as runner-up in the AFL Canberra Community Men's Division 1 season's Best and Fairest Award. That's your latest local news and sport. I'm Darren Katrupi.
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14: Hi, I'm Phoebe Humphrey. The Treasurer will introduce Labor's minimum 30% tax on trusts today. It's the second part of the federal government's budget tax reforms. 490,000 small and medium Aussie businesses are structured through trusts. A 19-year-old man's now been charged with murder over the fatal shooting of a 12-year-old boy in a Sydney unit last month. He's one of three people to be charged and is due to face court today. Aussie households are spending the largest amount of their income on home loan repayments in more than 30 years. New data by the New South Wales Treasury reveals New South Wales families are the worst affected, with the average household spending nearly 31% of its income on mortgage repayments in June. Queensland sits second, spending more than 28%. And the man charged with the murder of rapper Tupac Shakur has been sentenced to 40 years to life behind bars in the US. Dwayne Davis's sentence was handed down in a Las Vegas court following his conviction in August. Tupac was fatally shot in 1996.
11: Visit the team you can trust
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14: In sport, Australia's taken a 1-0 lead in its test series against South Africa with a 214-run win in Durban overnight. Josh Hazlewood tore through the Proteas mid to lower order, taking 6 second innings wickets. He's told Fox Cricket it was a hard slog.
17: You know, that first session, the Saffers, they dug deep. Markram, classy players, so it was hard to dislodge, but I think we just had to stick at it.
14: And the Matildas are currently in action, taking on Haiti in an international friendly over in France. A short time ago, the scores were locked at 1-1. That's the latest news and sport.
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2: Taking a look at the Bateman's Coast this morning, your winds are southerly, 15 to 25 knots. Your seas are 1.5 to 2.5 metres, and your swell is southerly, 1.5 to 2.5 metres. Tide will be high at 11:30 this morning and low again at 6:10 this evening.
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0: Partly cloudy conditions for your Wednesday with a strong marine wind warning and moderate fire danger. We're hitting a fresh top of 19 degrees and not getting any warmer tomorrow. Cloudy and 19 with a chance of some late showers in the north. Right now sitting on 8 degrees in Batemans Bay. It's 9 in Murrumbula. It's bumped up to 10 degrees now in Bega and still 11 in Narooma. 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
0: 7:08, the Jota Jotai Jamboree, Scout Jamboree, is happening in Cobargo from Friday through to Sunday, and we're catching up with Graham Parr from the Cobargo Scouts to find out all about it after 8 o'clock this morning. Also Wednesday whinge.
2: Yes, your chance to get it off your chest.
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0: 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People over in France, though, they got a lot to whinge about at the moment because hackers have struck not at their power, not at the water, but at their fridges.
2: I don't understand.
0: I know. Well, we'll tell you more about it after this on Power. And I know

0: weekend on Power, 12 past 7. It's Aaron and Brad, and we live in a high-tech age now, Aaron, where everything is hooked up to the internet. I saw the other day there's apparently a toaster now that is connected to the internet. I don't know why.
1: I don't understand why some things need to be connected to the internet. Like, TV makes sense.
0: Sure. Yeah, you
1: need your streaming
0: stuff.
1: You
0: yeah.
1: need your stuff like that. Family calendar makes sense.
0: Yeah.
1: Everyone needs to connect in, put the dates in. Microwave? Not really necessary.
0: No, I wouldn't think so.
1: No.
0: Unless it downloads, like, the specific, you know, times to microwave certain things so that, you know, they're not cold in the middle anymore. Like, if you go, I'm going to put in this Herbert Adams frozen meat pie, and then it contacts the Herbert Adams company and says, hey, I'm a 1,000-watt microwave. How long do I have to microwave this for? And then it bounces back with the information from the internet. And then
1: that would low-key be cool because
0: microwave to perfection.
1: You know your food would be...
0: Yeah, that can be handy. And I know a few years back they were coming up, they were saying internet fridges. And so these things can monitor what's in your fridge and then send... an order to like your local supermarket, like Woolies or Coles, and order a delivery for you. So if your milk's low, it'll go, okay, you're going to run out of milk tomorrow. I'm going to order some milk for you today.
1: Kind of creepy.
0: With the internet. A little bit, you know, depends on.
1: My cousin has one of these fridges.
0: Oh, right, okay.
1: He can like pull up everything. Facebook. You can pull up Facebook and socials on the fridge.
0: Yeah, you can look up
1: like
0: recipes.
1: Yeah,
0: you know, things
1: huge.
0: Like that.
1: It's got a big screen in there.
0: So the benefits are massive. And I was like, oh, yeah, an AI, an internet fridge sounds like a great idea, up until I heard this story.
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0: The hackers have given up on going after our water and... health details via Medicare. Now they're going after the fridges.
1: I just think that's a bit silly. Why? Why?
0: maybe they want information on what you buy in your groceries. What would they look if the hackers broke into your fridge? Say it was hooked up to the internet.
1: My fridge,
0: Aaron. Yeah.
1: Right.
0: What would they?
1: Yeah, okay.
0: What details would they get? What's in there?
1: This girl drinks too much Pepsi Max. It's literally just a shelf full of Pepsi Max.
0: Well, they weren't after just the information on what was in the fridges. They were up to some mischief as well.
2: Hackers cranked up the heat. In this store, fridges hit 80 degrees, melting everything.
3: In terms of fresh items, don't bother going to our shop today because we had to put it all in the rubbish. It's an enormous loss of produce.
0: Oh, so many ice creams lost. That's why I'm wearing the black armband today as a mark of respect for
1: Ollie. I was wondering.
0: I'm still in mourning over all those lost Bubble O' Bill ice cream.
1: I just don't understand like what they gain out of that.
0: I don't know.
1: They hurt the people more than they hurt the company.
0: Well, the people of France are hurting at the moment because they're having to drink room temperature champagne, a lot of them.
1: Yeah, exactly.
0: But I wonder if it was like, you know, when the power went out in the home when you were a kid and next thing mum's like racing around to get the Esky, run down to the servo, get two bags of ice.
1: Yep.
0: I don't know if they had to do that on a mass scale because of these fridges, but all I can think of is thank God we're not that stupid here in Australia to hook our, you know, fridges up to the internet.
1: Oh,
0: you know?
1: No.
2: A small portion of Aldi's network in Australia uses Danfoss. It's working to ensure its fridges are protected.
0: Oh, okay. That's great. Danfoss is the company that...
1: I can't have Aldi go down. I just need you to know that I can't have Aldi go down. Like...
0: Well, apparently what happened was these AI fridges, they were supposed to get a certain upgrade and their security was tested by the company. And then the company put this information out on what to upgrade. And then the hackers got hold of this information and they started prodding around and they found that these fridges in France hadn't upgraded their software and were vulnerable to be exploited.
1: Okay.
0: And hence they cranked the fridge heat up. So over in France, it led to a whole bunch of spoiled produce, but apparently the hackers have also been busy over in New Zealand.
1: Oh.
0: They turned the heat up in some fridges, and unfortunately, these guys died of heat exhaustion.
4: Your friend in the fridge.
0: They didn't make it.
1: Okay.
0: I'm sorry to say. we got music from Sam Fender coming up on Power.
4: Michelle Laurie here, and if true crime lives rent-free in your head, then this is for you.
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0: Sam Fender, Olivia Dean, rain me in on Power, 24 past 7. It's Aaron and Brad, a partly cloudy day ahead and a top of 19 degrees.
1: Would you... You've got no tattoos at the moment.
0: I don't. I'm a very spotty man, though. I've got a lot of freckles and moles, so there's no real clean canvas to work on.
1: Excuse me?
0: Yeah, not to that level, though. Like, you're very freckly, Aaron, but you've got so many freckles that it almost blends together to form a tan. Like, you know.
1: Oh, well, thank you.
0: And yours aren't as prominent as mine. Like,
1: usually
0: my spots
1: you call
0: are
1: me
0: like
1: very
0: really...
1: white and pasty, so I'll take that.
0: my spots are very dark brown.
1: Okay.
0: You know what I mean?
1: Yeah.
0: So.
1: Yeah, no, when I go out in the sunshine, they'll turn on. No, fair enough. Me and the guys here at the station have been like teasing and trying to get you to get a little tattoo every now and then.
0: All right.
1: Would you get one, right, if you could turn it off?
0: I suppose so, yeah. Yeah, if I wanted, if I got a tramp stamp and I just wanted to turn that off every now and then,
1: feel a bit spicy. Well, it could be a thing now because scientists have actually developed new tattoo ink that can literally appear and disappear based on, like, the light that you shine on it.
0: Yeah, right.
1: So it's called phototat, and it's made up of tiny particles that react to light.
0: Mm.
1: And so you can have your colourful tattoos and have them vibrant and glowy by showing UV light onto your tattoo. And then...
0: So I'm going to bring a UV torch with me everywhere.
1: No, not everywhere.

0: everywhere. Oh, you just activate it.
1: Oh, okay.
0: And, like, it seems to stay up for, like, a while.
1: Yeah, gotcha.
0: And then once you come into, like, say, a big light like this in the studio, it would dim it down and turn it off. So once you're in the office setting, it would, like, go back to professional skin.
1: Yeah.
0: And then once you go outside, you do your little torch if you want it on. Or if you're going to a rave, you go downstairs and you just start glowing all these different colours kind of thing, right? I think it's pretty sick.
1: It would have been very handy as well for those diehard Newcastle Knights fans that got the Premier's 2026 tattoos. They could have got it done and just like, oh, we didn't quite make it. I won't light that up anytime soon.
0: One of the researchers has actually been testing it out on himself, and he's shown the tattoo 2 years after his first tattoo, like, did it, and it's still as vibrant as anything,
1: yeah, so
0: it looks absolutely amazing. It is still technically in experimental mode because they have to work out how to get it approved and all that stuff.
1: And you still have to, like, get the needle gun to put the ink in and everything?
0: Oh, yes.
1: All right.
0: That part's never changing, Brad.
1: Do they have a temporary tattoo version of this? I'm just asking for a friend. Just a rub-on version I can...
0: Maybe.
1: Maybe. That'd be good.
0: Maybe. There's a lady that makes colour in your own tattoos, so surely we'll get you one of those books.
1: Put me in touch with her.
0: Okay.
1: It's Aaron and Brad.

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6: Morning, it's Darren Katrupi in the Far South Coast newsroom with your local news first. Marine Rescue New South Wales is praising the actions of two fishermen whose boat capsized way out off to sea on the far south coast on Monday afternoon. The pair were picked up in the water by the Westpac Lifesaver helicopter after setting off their personal locator beacon almost 50 kilometres off from Bermagui. Inspector Steve Allen says it's a few simple things that can save your life.
7: Can't stress enough that lives of safety save lives. Carrying a personal location beacon or an EPIRB, wearing life jackets and logging on with Marine Rescue New South Wales are all so important for your chances of being found if something goes wrong.
6: Police Minister Yasmin Catley says it's now up to New South Wales Police Management to decide if officers involved in responding to an alleged attempted bank hold-up in Bega will be nominated for a bravery award. Police rushed to the Commonwealth Bank branch on Carp Street last Friday afternoon following reports of a man threatening a woman inside with a knife. Officers were forced to deploy a taser on the perpetrator to resolve the situation.
8: Oh, look, they do say this all the time. You know, every time I speak to a police officer that's done something exceptional, they say, well, ma'am, I was just doing my job. Look, those protocols are in place for bravery awards and all awards within the New South Wales Police, and they deal with that through the awards unit.
6: Police Minister Yasmin Catley there. Bega Valley Shire Council is pleading with residents not to throw out batteries in general rubbish bins. A warning follows a fire in the back of a Cleanaway garbage truck in North Bega yesterday. A quick-thinking driver dumped the load before firefighters arrived and put it out. The council's waste strategy coordinator, Tim Cook, says the incident is a reminder that batteries must never be placed in any council bin. They can be disposed of for free at the Community Recycling Centre in Marimbula or via the mobile version of that visits a different waste and recycling facility each month. In local sport, the Bega Engledale Junior Cricket Blast program gets underway this afternoon at George Griffin Oval. The program will run on Wednesday afternoons through till December 9 from 5 till 6. It's designed as a fun introduction to cricket for ball stars of the future, with batting, bowling and fielding covered. The club says registrations are still open ahead of the first session this afternoon via the Bulls Facebook page. That's your latest local news and sport. I'm Darren Katrupi.
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10: Hi, I'm Phoebe Humphrey. Millions of Aussies are delaying making major property decisions due to housing affordability and uncertainty. New research from Westpac has found 41% think now is a bad time to buy a first home, while almost half think it's a bad time to sell. 75% of first home buyers are holding off until prices fall more. The Nationals leader says he agrees with the Treasurer, who's warned progressive MPs about being disrespectful to One Nation and its supporters. Although Matt Canavan is told Nine, Jim Chalmers may have an ulterior motive.
11: I think he's only saying these things because Jim is worried about losing his seat. If he wanted to respect voters, he wouldn't have jacked up taxes by the biggest amount in history.
10: And hundreds of veterans will march on Parliament House today. The rifle company Butterworth Diggers say Australia has failed to properly recognise their service. Their deployments in Malaysia between 1970 and 83 were originally classified as peacetime service before the federal government changed it to non-warlike, but the vets say it's not enough.
9: Visit the team you can trust at Wild Coast Realty on the flat in Nauruma. 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
10: In sport, Australia's claimed a 214-run win over South Africa in the first test in Durban. Our bowling attack restricting the Proteas to 206 all-out in the second innings. Josh Hazlewood claimed 6 for 49. Skipper Pat Cummins says he's a pleasure to bowl with.
12: I think he gets a lot of raps for how consistent, you know, he is. You know, you could bowl him at any time.
10: They're on Fox. And the Kangaroos will go through their final preparations today ahead of tomorrow's Rugby League World Cup opener against New Zealand in Sydney. That's the latest news and sport.
9: The South Coast is the seals lazing on the rocks in Nauruma. 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
3: If your car is thirsty and you're in Batemans Bay, lowest price for unleaded there, 238.9 a litre, diesel 285.9, while in Bermagui, unleaded is a little higher, 248.9, and diesel hovering around $2.89.9 a litre.
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4: Nothing too hectic on the roads at the moment, but if you are out and about and see something we should know about, 1300 92 1250 is the number to call. Those roadworks still in place on the Princess Highway at Mogo near Church Street, Batemans Bay between Guy Street and the Old Princess Highway, and in Maria along Albert Street near the high school. In the south, there at Bega Tathra Road at Boundary Road, and sorry, Brad, is Bimbimbi in the south or the west?
3: It's in the north.
4: Yeah.
3: Princess Highway at Bimbimbi at Old Mossy Point Road, the turn off there.
4: Livetraffic.com for all your updates.
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3: A moderate fire danger today and the Bureau's warning of strong marine winds, but otherwise partly cloudy for your Wednesday and a top of 19. Reaching 19 again tomorrow with cloudy conditions and a chance of some late showers in the northern areas. Right now though, we are sitting on 12 degrees in Nauruma, 11 in Marimbula, and it's 10 right now in Batemans Bay and Bega. 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
3: 20 to 8, Wednesday whinge is coming up after 8 o'clock. So if you want to whinge about something today, text us via the power line 0429 272 856. Or you can leave a comment on the Wednesday whinge post at our Facebook page on Power FM Big Bay. You know, some people might whinge that we haven't called them yet for the Dino Dash.
4: Well, there's only 10 spots.
3: Yeah.
4: So we have to go through all the names and pick the right ones.
3: Mm-hmm.
4: The most creative ones.
3: Exactly. We've already got two people that will be putting into those inflatable Tyrannosaurus Rex suits on Cup Day. 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
0: Yes, $1,000 to be shared amongst the winners of this year's Dino Dash. Plus, we've got trophies.
2: Yes, trophies.
0: Bespoke Dino Dash trophies.
2: Yes, everyone walks away a winner as well at our Dino Dash.
0: Yeah, because you get treated to a fun afternoon at the Maria Jockey Club in our VID room.
2: Yeah, you get... you'll get your own little medal as well.
0: Mm.
2: Yeah.
0: So you'll be able to have a... award. A couple of shandies to give you the courage to run the 100 metres there in the Dino Dash. And
2: responsibly.
0: Then, responsibly, of course. And then afterwards, if you don't win, yeah, you can come back to the VID room and...
2: get irresponsible.
0: And commiserate. But first, you've got to come up with a creative dinosaur name to race under.
2: Yes.
0: Tell us what that is at powerfmbigabay.com.au so we can give you a call. We love this one from Alyssa and Browley, so we're going to call up and... put her in the race that stomps the South Coast.
3: Hello, Alyssa speaking.
2: Hi, Alyssa. It's Erin and Brad calling from Power FM. How are you?
3: Good, thanks. How are you?
2: Good, thank you.
0: We heard you're a pretty quick runner, Alyssa.
3: Oh, no.
0: The penny's just dropped.
3: I was like, who's calling me from Bega?
2: At this ungodly hour as well.
0: Our third annual Dino Dash is fast approaching, Alyssa, and we're looking for 10 dinosaurs to race down that 100-metre straight at Maria Jockey Club, and you've decided to enter. Can you tell us what your racing Rex name is?
3: Browleysaurus Rex.
2: Browleysaurus Rex. Doing it for the team.
0: That's
2: in
0: nice.
2: Browley.
0: Little local touch.
2: Yes.
3: Yes. Go Browley.
0: How long have you been in Browley for?
3: I've only been living here for a bit over a year.
0: Okay.
3: But yeah, the kids go to school down here and I work here, so it's the place to be.
0: And you said you've got kids. Do you think they might take the afternoon off school and come along to cheer Mum on as she races for cash?
3: I think they would, actually. I was hoping that maybe I could put one of the kids in the dino suit, but then I read the terms and conditions.
2: Maybe next year we'll have a baby T-Rex race.
0: Yeah.
2: The little kids race.
3: I think my daughters would love that.
2: Yeah.
0: Well, Alyssa, you know, tee up one of your friends as well, because we want to put you and your mate in the VID room to enjoy some snacks and refreshments, and then you'll put the suit on to race for personal glory, but you're doing it for all of Browley as well, by the sounds of it.
3: Oh, sounds great. Look forward to it.
0: No worries. Well, we'll see you there on the day. And, yeah, you have to be 18 or over to race in the Dino
2: Yes.
0: Dash. Sorry, that's just the way it works.
2: Also, I didn't realise the kids still had to go to school.
0: Yeah, it's not like Melbourne where they give them the day off.
2: Yeah,
0: maybe if the Dino Dash gets big enough, we can make it into a public holiday
2: for the South Coast.
0: Now, you got to arrange for the afternoon off and, of course, come up with that creative dinosaur name. Let us know what yours will be at powerfmbigabay.com.au. And come along and join the fun on Tuesday, November 3rd at the Dino Dash. All thanks to our mates at South Coast Window Furnishings, transforming your home into the extraordinary.
2: Amazing.
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1: Have you seen that new place down near JJ's? Right on the water. It's called the Shuck Shack.
0: The Shuck Shack, with those $18 combo boxes I keep hearing about.
1: That's it, plus the largest Pacific oysters on the whole coast.
0: And Sydney Rock oysters, opened up fresh every single day.
1: Stressed out? The Shuck Shack sorts that right out. Down near JJ's, out in the water. That's the Shuck Shack.
2: Stay calm. Eat oysters. 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
4: Yeah, well, shout them out to Harvey Norman because Samsung Galaxy S26s with the 256 gigabytes, they're only $1,147 at the moment. 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
3: And like, because you can't put memory cards into phones anymore.
4: No, SD
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3: You take like three photos and next thing your phone's full and then you've got to pay for like Google
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0: and Brad on Power FM. It's 6 to 8. 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
1: Yes, we'll be out nice and early, 9 a.m. on Friday morning, down at the Visitor Information Centre in Eden. I'm excited. There's a lot of first things happening for me this year, and this is my first Eden Whale Fest.
0: First Dino Dash, first Eden Whale Festival.
1: Yeah, first everything on the South Coast, and I'm so keen. There looks like there's going to be absolutely amazing things on display and competitions as well.
0: Yeah, well, I mean, it starts Friday with the official unveiling at 1 p.m. That's when the opening's happening. And then they've got, like, carnival rides and a whole bunch of fun stuff for the kids Friday night, including the mullet competition.
1: Yes, I'm excited for this one. I can't believe that I haven't noticed any luscious locks around the valley already. I'm excited to see them all on full display.
0: I'm hoping there's gusty conditions Friday night, so they really, like,
1: the Beyonce
0: gets
1: hair
0: under and really fluffs out those mullets. But Saturday is when the main action is happening, because you've got the street parade, you've got carnival rides again, Battle of the Bands. There will also be a fireworks display a bit later in the evening at 9 o'clock. So make sure, if you have pets in the area, to make sure they are secure. And I'm not sure if they've confirmed it yet or not, but there is, like, a whale calling competition. So if you can make a pretty convincing humpback sound, like, do a bit of that. I mean, I usually do a whale impression when I'm just lying on the beach. People try to roll me back into the ocean, but in terms of the whale fall, start practicing. I don't know if there's a prize or it's just...
1: Just for funsies, I hope. Everyone's just going to stand out on the... I hope the whales look out the ocean and go, hey.
0: Yeah.
1: Ooh, back to them.
0: Yeah. That'd well, hopefully amazing. They don't hear it and go, that's offensive to my people. Because some humpback hears people, like, on land go, ooh, what'd you say about my mother? the full program for the Eden Whale Festival is up for you to check out right now, edenwhalefestival.com.au. And don't forget to come and say hello to us.
1: 9 a.m. Friday morning. We'll be there.
0: At the Visitor Information Centre. It's Aaron and Brett.

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10: Hey there, it's Darren Katrupi in the Far South Coast newsroom with your local news first. Police Minister Yasmin Cutley has offered her personal congratulations to the police who responded to an alleged attempted armed hold-up at a Bega bank last Friday. Officers were forced to use a taser on the 38-year-old man who's now before the courts for the incident. Ms Cutley says she really feels for the staff member involved and hopes she's doing okay.
11: I mean, here we saw a bank worker, a woman, go to work on Friday expecting to have an ordinary day, but instead she finds herself in a situation that no one should ever have to experience. But when she needed help, the police were there, and I'm so proud of them, and I know the community are so grateful and thankful. This really is exceptional police work.
10: A lawsuit against Yirrabidalla Shire Council over alleged child sexual abuse decades ago has been adjourned till the new year. Seven people are suing the council in connection to licensed childcare service operator David Neil Tuck, dating back to the 90s. Tuck committed suicide in 2001 while on bail for child sexual abuse charges. The seven cases have been mentioned in a directions hearing in the New South Wales Supreme Court this week. All will be relisted in February next year. A story with a happy ending this morning after two fishermen ended up in the drink a long way out to sea after their boat capsized. Marine Rescue New South Wales Bermagui Unit volunteers and the Westpac Lifesaver helicopter responded to the men on Monday almost 50 kilometres offshore. Inspector Steve Allen says the men's decision to carry essential safety equipment, including a personal locator beacon, helped ensure they were located and rescued.
12: Without that beacon, they could have been left treading water and clinging to their overturned vessel, which was 46 kilometres offshore, and they could have been there for more than 2 hours before their planned return time triggered our overdue procedures.
10: In local sport, there'll be a far south coast flavour when the Australian Jillaroos run out in their opening game of the Rugby League World Cup. The Aussies take on Fiji on Friday night at Combeck Stadium up in Sydney. Biggest Kezzy Apps has been named in the second row for the clash, and Millie Elliott from Cobargo in the front row. That's your latest local news and sport. I'm Darren Katrupi.
0: 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Now.
1: Hi, I'm Phoebe Humphrey. Labor is coming under fire this morning as it prepares to introduce its 30% minimum tax on trust today. The budget proposal has sparked concern from both business and families, while the Greens are pushing for a Senate inquiry. Liberal frontbencher Michaela Cash telling Seven it'll affect hundreds of thousands across the nation.
3: You're talking about mum and dads who wake up every morning. You know, they do the hard work that government needs them to do. And Anthony Albanese's reward to them, we don't care about an estimated $13.3 billion in potential restructuring costs.
1: The changes are set to take effect July 2028. The Vatican has announced Pope Leo has lung cancer. The 71-year-old pontiff underwent surgery to remove a nodule, with doctors removing a part of his lower lung. He's recovering in a Roman hospital. And another sign of the tough times that Aussie households are facing, with a Finder survey finding almost a quarter of families have either missed or delayed at least one bill in the past year so they could cover mortgage or rent.
0: Visit the team you can trust at Wild Coast Realty on the flat in Narooma. 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
1: In sport, Australia has the upper hand heading into the second test against South Africa after taking out the first in Durban by 214 runs. Matt Renshaw was named player of the match for his knocks of 190 and 82. He also took 2 wickets. Skipper Pat Cummins telling Fox Cricket it's great to have that 1-0 lead.
13: Yeah, it's nice. It's better than the alternative. Yeah, obviously 2 games to play, anything can happen. But always, once you're ahead in the series, it does make things a little bit easier.
1: That's the latest news and sport.
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14: Along the Eden Coast, winds are southwesterly, 20 to 25 knots, and seas between 1.5 and 2.5 metres. And we've got a southwesterly swell upwards of 2 metres. High tides at 10 past 11 this morning, low tide at 6 o'clock tonight.
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15: Take a look at the weather for your Wednesday. A moderate fire danger in place today with strong marine wind warnings around the coast. And today it is partly cloudy with a top of 19 degrees. Tomorrow it's cloudy again with chance of showers later in the evening in the north and a top of 19 degrees. Right now though, across the coast it's 11 degrees in Bega and Batemans Bay and 12 degrees in Murrumbula and Narooma. 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
0: 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Running late this morning? Blame it on them.
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0: Okay, then just Brad. 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
14: 8 past 8, Wednesday, whinge coming up after 8.30. 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
15: For coming up next, it is entertainment news and a new tour coming down under from someone that hasn't been in quite some time, or ever.
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1: Stop pretending to know what everyone's talking about and catch up on the latest in gossip and entertainment with Aaron and Brad's What's Poppin'.
0: Yes, in the world of entertainment, a lot of things are happening. Tell us
2: about
0: them, Aaron.
2: Yes, they sure are. Well, starting us off with Little Wayne.
0: How old is he now?
2: He is actually looking quite old. I can't tell you the actual number.
0: Will he ever grow up? I don't know.
2: Yes, well, he has just revealed that he refuses to eat food from anywhere or anyone unless it is prepared by
0: his... What do you mean from anyone? He said he refuses to eat food from anywhere or anyone. Or served by anyone.
2: Served by anyone.
0: I thought you meant like eating it off someone.
2: I was like, wait, what?
0: Maybe he goes to one of those restaurants where they serve sushi on the ladies.
2: On the ladies?
0: I don't know. Maybe that's his thing.
2: No, but he's revealed that he won't eat from anywhere or anyone unless it's prepared by his chef.
3: He cooks in like their kitchen, like the hotel.
4: Wait, so wherever you go, your chef just cooks in their kitchen?
3: Yeah.
5: Wow.
4: Really?
3: Yeah.
4: Why? Oh, you just because you don't want to eat the food from.
3: I don't eat from my chef.
4: What are you eating?
3: Whatever I pick that day.
4: What do you?
3: I don't eat healthy at all.
5: What do you eat? I bet you I eat.
2: Yeah.
0: Well, it's good to see he's still down to earth, though. Like, you know, success hasn't. Hasn't gone to his head. So what does this mean? If he like, rolls up to a Macca's, he just like tells
2: chef,
0: the kids behind the counter,
2: "Get in there and make me a cheeseburger.
0: Yeah, make room for Little Wayne's chef. He's going to make him a quarter pounder and chips."
2: Pretty much. And I don't know. I guess when you're in celebrity mode,
0: yeah, you do just, what you want.
2: Yeah,
0: sure.
2: Maybe he's worried that someone's going to poison him.
0: Have you ever thought about doing this with your partner, chef?
2: Like poisoning
0: just,
2: her?
0: Just no, not poisoning her. Just you know. Take her around to different places and go like, oh, chef, go whip me up something in the kitchen.
2: Oh, I do.
0: Oh, right, okay.
2: Speaking of things the internet is talking about, though, Olivia Rodrigo fans have been left stunned after a concert clip appeared last night using... She used her armpit sweat.
1: Get ready
0: sorry about
1: this
0: that.
1: Weekend.
0: Fell on the buttons.
2: You cut me off.
0: Sorry, I blanked out for a second there. Did you just say that Olivia Rodrigo used her armpit sweat to style her hair?
2: Yes, so she's reached under her armpits, grabbed the sweat, and used it to slick back her hair in the middle of a concert. Some people are calling it rock star behaviour, some people are calling it absolutely disgusting, and some people are just wishing that they never got to see it because now they just see her differently.
0: Yeah.
2: I mean, it's a bit riot behaviour, but it's like, I guess she used what she had in the moment.
0: Just let your hair go. Don't.
2: Yeah.
0: I've never thought of using armpit sweat for anything other than to cool down my armpits.
2: I'm usually trying to get rid of that sweat off me, not adding it to my hair, but... Yeah, so you can make your own decisions on if that's gross or if that's rock star behaviour, but yeah.
0: Instead of hairspray, she's using Rexona these days, apparently, to tame her.
2: In other Olivia Rodrigo news, her and Chappell Roan have a new song coming out this Thursday.
0: Oh, right, okay.
2: So we will probably talk about that on Monday. Mm. And finally, if you're an ASAP Rocky fan, get excited.
0: All right.
2: The rapper has announced he's bringing his Don't Be Dumb World Tour to Australia this December, with shows locked in for Sydney, Melbourne, Brisbane and Perth, and it'll be his first Australian tour in 8 years.
0: All right, wow.
2: Yes,
0: okay,
2: pretty crazy. The cool thing about this one is tickets are going on sale this Friday, so it is only in a couple months. It is a very fast ticket turnaround. It's going to be a good time.
0: Hmm.
2: That's everything that's popping in entertainment news for this morning. We'll see what pops again tomorrow.
0: Catching up with Graham Parr from the Cobargo Scouts to talk about this weekend's big jamboree next on Power.
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0: not some sort of Red Dawn scenario where, you know, the army swooped in. It's a big scout jamboree, Jota Jotty, happening over 3 days. And to tell us more about it, we are joined by scout leader Graham Parr. Good morning.
1: Hi there.
0: Now, Jota Jotty, it sounds like some sort of Star Wars character, Graham, but what actually is it?
1: It's jamboree of the air and jamboree of the internet. Jamboree of the air has been going for decades and decades, and it's only been in the last couple of decades we started Jamboree of the internet.
0: I'm familiar with Jamboree, the big water park. What is a jamboree in the world of scouts?
1: A jamboree is a collection of scout youth members.
0: Right.
1: So this one is an international event. Scouts from all over the world will be talking and chatting with other scouts all over the world.
2: Oh, that's really cool. So whilst you guys are having your jamboree in Cobargo, you could be talking to a jamboree that's happening in San Diego.
1: Yep.
2: Wow.
1: Anywhere.
2: Yep. Anywhere in the world. That's amazing.
1: Yeah, anywhere in the world.
2: So it's really about connecting the scouts around the world this weekend.
1: It is, most definitely. That's a big thing.
0: And what sort of activities will you be running during the jamboree, Graham? Because when I was growing up, scouts was about outdoor stuff. You had to build a fire, pitch your tent, cook up some bush tucker, that type of thing, but it's a bit more high-tech these days.
1: Well, that's part of the Jotty, the jamboree of the internet. It's all technical stuff. There's gadgets that you got to keep level and the electronic fox hunting. Our venture leader is a geek, and he keeps on making new gadgets for the youth members to make. We have Peter O'Brien from O'Brien's in Vega.
0: Yep.
1: He's a ham radio operator.
2: Wow, Roger that. A lot of activities coming up this weekend and competitions between the scouts. What are you most excited for this weekend?
1: As much as not a big competition type thing, but we have got prizes this year from Mitre 10 and Bendigo Bank and a few others. So that's real good, making the community more aware of scouting.
0: Yeah, well, the scouts this weekend, Graham, will they have a chance to connect with some celebrity scouts at Jota Jotty? Because there are some well-known names who have a scout uniform in their wardrobe somewhere. Shane Jacobson,
2: ooh,
0: Jason Donovan,
2: ooh,
0: Jamie Dury, even Robert Irwin.
2: Wow.
1: And Dick Smith.
0: And Dick Smith, of course.
2: Dick Smith.
0: Dick was a scout.
1: It's not likely we'll talk to any of them, but...
0: Oh, okay.
1: Shane's the branch commissioner for Scout Victoria. I reckon he'll be on talking.
0: Oh, nice.
2: That'd be beautiful.
0: Talking about IGA a lot, I expect.
1: Yeah.
0: Maybe. So this is for scouts only, right? You can't just rock up.
1: It is for scouts. But the significance of this talk is to let other people know what scouts do, and you can join your local group, and this time next year you better come along and join Jota Jotty.
0: Well, it sounds like it's going to be so much fun. Jota Jotty this Friday through till Sunday. If you're in the Cobargo area and you see some of the scouts, give them a wave. And Graham, we hope you and all the 120-plus scouts that are going to be gathering for this jamboree have a fantastic time. Thanks for joining us.
1: We will. We will, undoubtedly. Thank you. We go together.

0: Jonas Brothers on Power FM, 28 past 8. Before that, we were catching up with Graham Parr from the Cobargo Scouts ahead of the big jamboree this Friday through till Sunday. And as a former honorary girl guide,
1: yes,
0: did it trigger any precious memories of your time, your brief time in the Girl Guides?
1: Yeah, I mean, these guys are doing a weekend of communication, but I was just, you know, we were just chatting about memories of camp over in San Diego and making damper for them in the fire. And
0: so this is over in the US.
1: Yeah, I went over to the US.
0: Did you have to explain what damper was to them first?
1: I did, yes. They were not convinced.
0: It's disappointing bread. No, I've never had good damper. Anytime someone's been at a camp and they've got
1: really
0: damper,
1: good.
0: It's like,
1: blech. No, camp is really fun. And being a part of Scouts or Girl Guides, I wish that I did it as a kid, because the connections and stuff that you seem to make through there is absolutely fantastic. I can only talk from experience of making friends with the Girl Guides and still being friends with them 10 years later today. So,
0: oh, really? You still got old Girl Guides, mate?
1: Yeah. I went to the US last year and met her family, one of my friend's families, and everything over there. So it was really nice to catch up with them.
0: Did they say, cook us up some more damper?
1: They did not. Unfortunately, they didn't ask for that.
0: We've got news and weather on the way, and then we're going to find out what the South Coast is whinging about with the Wednesday Whinge on Power.
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0: Yeah, thank you
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0: for clarifying.
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9: Morning, it's Darren Katrupi in the Far South Coast newsroom with your local news first. Police who responded to an alleged attempted armed hold-up in Bega last week are being labelled as heroes this morning. The officers forced to disarm a man accused of holding a knife to the throat of a female employee inside the Commonwealth Bank branch on Carp Street. Police Minister Yasmin Catley, full of praise for the way they dealt with the incident.
10: I just want to personally congratulate the police officers involved in Friday's incident. We see exceptional acts of bravery like this every day by the New South Wales police officers. I honestly think that they are true heroes. They always are going in facing situations that most people would run from. I couldn't be prouder, and I know that the Bega community is as proud of them as I am.
9: The driver charged over a fatal striking of a woman after a crash in central Tilba has faced court for the first time. Jacko Horton is accused of drunkenly striking an already crashed car on the Mount Dromedary Trail on January 5 this year, killing a 36-year-old woman. The 33-year-old is facing a number of charges, including drink driving and dangerous driving under the influence, occasioning death. Horton has yet to plead to the charges and will face Bega Local Court again on November 24. A quick-thinking driver has avoided disaster after a fire ignited on his garbage truck in North Bega yesterday. The load within the Cleanaway truck erupted in flames while carrying out the usual curbside pickups. The driver quickly dumped the contents out onto the corner of Parabel Street and Angledale Road and called the fireys. At this stage, the cause is being put down to a battery that had been thrown in the rubbish mixed with aerosol cans. In local sport, Brendan Jones has taken out his second consecutive golf tournament in quick succession. After claiming the top prize at Shura Beach, the Maruya Junior has won the Legends Pro-Am at the Pambula Marimbula Golf Club. Jones finished the 36 holes with 9 under after a tough windy first day followed by great conditions on day 2. Leon Trenery, the runner-up on 7 under, followed by Peter Lonard with 6 under. Their club's David Crawford finished 4th. That's your latest local news and sport. I'm Darren Katrupi.
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11: Hi, I'm Phoebe Humphrey. The Vatican has confirmed that Pope Leo has been diagnosed with lung cancer. The 71-year-old has gone under the knife to have a nodule removed from his lung this morning. It says the surgery was successful and there were no complications. Treasurer Jim Chalmers is set to unveil the final bill for Labor's trust tax reforms today, but the proposal is facing a hurdle, with the Greens pushing for it to go to a Senate inquiry. The party's Nick McKim claims Labor watered down the legislation before the bill went to Parliament. Household spending on home loan repayments across Australia is at its highest in more than 3 decades. New data by New South Wales Treasury has found the average family in the state spent nearly 31% of its household income on mortgage repayments in June. Queensland is close behind, spending more than 28%. And Australia is set to lead a world-first study looking at the best caffeine doses for premature babies. Doctors say caffeine helps vulnerable newborns to keep breathing, and this research could set a new global standard for their treatment.
8: Visit the team you can trust at Whale Coast Realty on the flat in Naruma.
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11: In sport, the Aussie cricketers have drawn first blood in their test series against South Africa, winning the opening match in Durban by 214 runs, our boys dismissing the Proteas for just 206 in their second innings on day 5 overnight. The Matildas struck early in their win against Haiti in France this morning. Letitia McKenna hit the back of the net in the second before the Aussies went on to win the international friendly 7-1. And the AFL's trade period wraps up later today, with clubs scrambling to finalise deals before tonight's deadline. That's the latest news and sport.
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1: Nothing too hectic on the roads at the moment, but if you are out and about and see something we should know about, call us on 1300 92 1250. Let us know and we'll let the rest of the community know. Roadworks still in place in the north on the Princess Highway at Mogo near Church Street, in Bateman's Bay between Guy Street and the Old Princess Highway, and in Bimbimbi on the Princess Highway. Yeah, in Maria along Albert Street near the high school, and in Bega, they are on Tartha Road at Boundary Road. Don't forget, those school times are in place, so make sure you stick into that 40 zones around the schools and check out livetraffic.com for all your updates.
14: Bateman's Bay Cool It, Yorubadala's only authorised Dagan dealer. Is it fine in 22 at your place? 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
0: Another cool day for the South Coast, partly cloudy and tops around 19 degrees. We also have a moderate fire danger and a Bureau's warning of strong marine winds developing. Tomorrow, cloudy and 19 again with a chance of some late showers around the parts of the Yorubadala. But at the moment, we are sitting on 12 degrees in Bega. It's currently 13 in Marimbula and Naruma, and also sitting on 13 in Bateman's Bay right now. PowerFMBegaBay.com.au is our website, giving you free access to your local news and weather, and also a chance to enter your racing Rex name for a chance to come and dash for cash at the Dino Dash.
14: 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We'll let you figure out which one's which. 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
0: 20 to 9, just a heads up, if you're in the Bega area this afternoon around the Southeast Regional Hospital, aka Bega Hospital, if you hear a bunch of sirens and if you see like smoke and people lying on the ground, yes, do not panic, okay? It's not a real emergency. They're doing a planned trauma simulation. So emergency services are going to be there, a bunch of health professionals and students. Around 1 p.m. is when that will be happening. So don't...
1: Have you ever been in one of those?
0: I haven't, no. Have
1: or, like,
0: you?
1: Or, like, tried out? Yeah, they're real fun.
0: I think I could play a body quite well.
1: Oh.
0: Like, you've seen me on the weekends just lying on the couch. You know what I mean? It's like I don't move. A fly could land on my eyeball and fly away and I still wouldn't flinch.
1: You get the black tag around your toe.
0: Yeah. So, you know, if you need an extra body for this afternoon simulation, give me a call. But yeah, 1 o'clock this afternoon is when that is going to be happening. So please don't be alarmed. Don't call 000 if you come across that scene. Coming up next, though, Wednesday Whinge.
1: It's Whinge time.
0: Mm-hmm. So if you've got a whinge, send it through. Power FM Bega Bay on Facebook. 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
1: If it's not gastro, then it's a problem you need to get off your chest with Aaron and Brad's Wednesday Whinge.
0: Yeah, if you're not familiar with this segment, once a week we open the floodgates on whinging. No whinge too big or too small. I mean, if you're a parent or guardian on the South Coast, you would have listened to a lot of whinging over the past couple of weeks from kids,
2: yes.
0: You know, school holidays.
2: You might have been whinging yourself. When is Monday coming?
0: Yeah.
2: Tuesday even.
0: Well, now it's Wednesday and it is time to whinge. Yes. Do you have anything to whinge about this week, Erin?
2: I do. Earlier this week, I finished work. So, yes, Monday, I finished work and...
0: Normally I whinge about having to start work, not...
2: No. Finishing work, great. Awesome. Walked out the door. Realised as I pulled in the driveway at home that I was actually meant to go to the supermarket after work, which... annoying when I get in my driveway is like my brain just starts shutting off. It's like time to relax. And then I got upset at myself because I had to go back to the shops, but it wasn't, that's not what I'm whinging about.
0: I was going to say, it's not that bad because you didn't get to the point where you remove pants.
2: Yeah, no.
0: I mean, once pants
2: I was
0: come
2: still,
0: off at
2: I was
0: home,
2: still
0: like,
2: in the car.
0: I'm not going out. It's
2: I was still in the car when I realized. So I was okay.
0: Not too bad.
2: The thing that I'm whinging about today is escalator etiquette. Once you reach the top of the escalator, please continue away from the escalator in an orderly fashion.
0: Yep.
2: The PTA meeting happening at the top of the escalators is terrifying to see as you're halfway up and you're like, oh, I'm about to become an honorary member of this group here. help. And I think thank you to that one lady that saw the fear in my eyes and she kind of stepped back, which made everyone else kind of shuffle back. But it wasn't
0: until...
2: She saw
0: you were on a collision course with the group as you came up the escalator.
2: She was like, oh my God, get her away from this PTA meeting. but no, my whinge is just be aware of your surroundings.
0: Clear the exits, people.
2: Yes.
0: Yeah. It's the same with aisles at the supermarket.
2: Yes.
0: Don't have your meeting with, you know... Don't have a reunion with friends in the middle of the aisle. Like, take her somewhere else.
2: Or, like, just stick to a side.
0: Yeah.
2: Make there be enough room for people to get past.
0: Or go somewhere where people, you know, you're not going to get in people's way, like where the Brussels sprouts are or something, like in the fruit and veg section. Like, you know.
2: Exactly.
0: No one wants to go there. my whinge this week is about biscuits.
2: Okay.
0: I seem to have a lot of biscuit-related whinging, but I bought a packet of Tim Tams, which I don't normally get. Just the regular ones, because they were like quick sale ones. They were like $1.80 a packet.
2: Amazing.
0: I'm like, grab. I loaded up with three of these, took them home last night. My partner, we cracked them open. She goes, is this how big Tim Tams are now? And I looked and I'm like, yes, once more, they have shrunk in size.
2: Tim Tams.
0: Yeah. So this shrinkflation thing is getting out of control, and that's what I'm whinging about. At what point will they stop?
2: Wow. You
0: is it
2: going to
0: be
2: what?
0: Like a thumbnail-sized biscuit that would just, you get one lick of it and you're like, oh, that's good.
2: That was a great Tim Tam.
0: Tim Tams, more like Tim Scam.
2: Yeah. Wow. Yeah. Okay. You know what? I wish that we had a packet from last year. So that we could like get them and measure them side by side.
0: Yeah, I would love to know how big the original Tim Tams were.
2: Yeah.
0: Because they just gradually, it's like Nan. You don't notice she's shrinking until you haven't seen her in a while and you go back and go, oh my God, like you're a little garden gnome now. That's the same with Tim Tams. 1-300-92-1250. You can call us here in the studio if you want to get a whinge off your chest or text us on the power line 0429-272-856. We welcome any and all whinges. We're finding out.
2: Bring it on.
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0: 8 to 9 on Power FM. A partly cloudy day for the south coast. It's looking pretty good out there, but it's a bit fresh, heading to a top of only 19 degrees.
1: If it's not gastro, then it's a problem you need to get off your chest with Aaron and Brad's Wednesday Whinge.
0: Well, Aaron's whinging about people congregating at the top of the escalators. I was whinging about the shrinkflation sweeping all biscuit ranges across the country, but most noticeably Tim Tams.
2: Yeah. You haven't noticed it across the board anywhere else?
0: Oh, no. Oh, Kingston biscuits. Don't get me started on those. They're Kingston's a shadow of their former biscuit selves. When I was a kid, Kingston's were massive, and now, I mean, they were smaller than a Monte Carlo, but still, they were a good size, and now they're like the size of a 10-cent piece.
2: Oh, my goodness.
0: Kingston, not even a Princeton at this stage.
2: A jokester.
0: It's like a duke, a lower-class royal, but we did have Lockie hit us up at Power FM Big Bay. He's whinging, back to work after 7 days off.
2: 7 days off straight. Oof, that'd be a hard one.
0: But you had 7 days off.
2: Yeah.
0: Not to take away from
2: the
0: whinge.
2: We're not shaming.
0: No, that's all right.
2: We agree.
0: Don't sit in judgment at all.
2: Text message came through on the text line if you want to join in, 0429 272 856. Tanya in Bateman's Bay says, people who ring you, you miss it and you ring them straight back and they don't answer. And then you hear from them for the rest of the day.
0: That's my brother.
2: Yeah.
0: My brother Stephen called me the other day and I was in the middle of doing the lawns. And I texted him and said, doing the lawns, call you back in 15, which I did. Didn't pick up. Haven't
2: Nothing.
0: Heard from him since. I hope he's okay.
2: Oh, my gosh. And Kelly in Pambula says, the kids keep putting the empty milk carton back in the fridge.
0: Yeah.
2: And she just keeps going to get her coffees, I guess, and there's no milk left.
0: Yeah. In this day and age, when we have transparent cartons and you can see how much milk is left,
2: there's no excuse
0: for doing that sort of stuff. But
2: at
0: least they're not
2: one,
0: drinking
2: Kelly.
0: Out of it. Yet. If you've got a winch to send through, keep the conversation going via Power FM on Bega Bay, Power FM on Facebook, Power FM Bega Bay. It's Aaron and Brad.
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0: Aaron and Brad on Power, just on 9 o'clock. 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
1: Yes, it's going to be an exciting morning. Come down and say hello.
0: Yeah, we'll be there until 12 Friday morning, but tomorrow morning we'll be back in the studio from 6, catching up with Jesse from The Picture Show Man to talk about the new flicks.
1: And giving away some movie tickets to send you to see them.
0: Yes, and we're also going to be talking about the Sky Whales.
1: Oh, yes.
0: That'll be soaring over the skies of Bega early Saturday morning. So a huge show tomorrow. Hope you can join us. Enjoy the rest of your Wednesday. We'll catch you then.
1: Bye.
0: Ta-ta.
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8: Hey there, it's Darren Katrupi in the Far South Coast newsroom with your local news first. There's been confirmation in court that a lawsuit against Yirrabadalla Shire Council connections to a pedophile childcare provider is going ahead. Seven people are suing the council over alleged child sexual abuse at a daycare service in the 1990s that at the time was licensed by them. The operator, David Neil Tuck, was charged with child sexual assault but committed suicide while on bail 25 years ago. The case has been adjourned till February next year after a directions hearing in the New South Wales Supreme Court. A man charged in connection to a fatal crash at Central Tilbur over 10 months ago has been ordered to reappear in court on November 24. Jacko Horton faced Bega local court yesterday for the first time since being hit with a string of charges from the incident on Mount Dromedary Trail on January 5. Police allege the 33-year-old was drink driving when he crashed his unregistered sedan into a ute which had just smashed on the same road, resulting in the death of a 36-year-old woman who was a passenger in the ute. Horton has not been required to enter pleas to his charges yet, which includes dangerous driving under the influence occasioning death. A life-saving tale this morning about two well-prepared fishermen that have come to grief off the far south coast. The men were going about their adventures approximately 46 kilometres offshore from Bermagui on Monday afternoon when they capsized. Marine Rescue New South Wales Inspector Steve Allen says they'd done everything right from setting off a personal locator beacon and provided their trip details before heading out.
9: When boaters log on with Marine Rescue New South Wales, they provide their details and also their expected return time. If they fail to return as planned, our radio operators start to escalate efforts to locate them.
8: The pair were airlifted to safety by the Westpac Rescue helicopter. In local sport, Batemans Bay is continuing to build for the 2027 AFL Canberra Premier Division season. The Seahawks have announced the signing of Max Shadbolt to its senior men's squad. Max heads to the Bay after playing an integral role over the past 4 years at the Yasaroos, culminating in a premiership last month. He also finished as runner-up in the AFL Canberra Community Men's Division 1 season's Best and Fairest Award. That's your latest local news and sport. I'm Darren Katrupi.
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10: Hi, I'm Phoebe Humphrey. The Prime Minister has revealed he personally stepped in to delay the ATO's credit card ban. Anthony Albanese, speaking at an event last night, confirming he took action after getting a text from the Australian Chamber of Commerce and Industry Chief. Labor announced last week it would delay the tax officer's ban until July next year. Well, as the Pope recovers from this morning's surgery to remove a nodule from his lung, the Vatican has confirmed it was cancerous. The 71-year-old is expected to spend the next week in recovery. We're being told the surgery was successful and there were no complications. And Josh Frydenberg insists Angus Taylor has nothing to worry about amid speculation the former treasurer's eyeing a return to politics and the Liberals' top job. Frydenberg has told 7:30 he doesn't know if he'll contest the next election.
11: If I was to run, it would be at the next election. It's not a decision that I have taken. And in fact, John Howard, when he was launching the book, said today it'd be crazy to make that decision at this point in time.
7: Visit the team you can trust at Wild Coast Realty on the flat in Narooma. 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
10: In sport, Australia has taken a 1-0 lead in its test series against South Africa with a 214-run win in Durban overnight. Josh Hazlewood claims 6 second innings wickets with the Proteas all out for 206 in their second innings. The second test starts on Sunday. And the Kangaroos will go through their final preparations today ahead of tomorrow night's Rugby League World Cup opener against New Zealand in Sydney. It follows the selection bombshell that Reece Walsh will wear the number one jersey ahead of James Tedesco. That's the latest news and sport.
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0: Partly cloudy conditions with a moderate fire danger and strong marine wind warning. We're heading for a top of 19 degrees. Tomorrow, cloudy with a chance of some late showers around the Yirrabadalla and a top of 19. Check the forecast online for free anytime via powerfmbigabay.com.au.
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0: 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Sounds old. 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
6: Hi, I'm Phoebe Humphrey. The Treasurer has spoken as he prepares to put Labor's minimum 30% tax on trusts before Parliament. It's the second part of the federal government's budget tax reforms, which Jim Chalmers says are about levelling the playing field.
7: There are legitimate reasons for people to have trusts, but they do mean that a small proportion of Australians can manage their tax affairs in ways that aren't available to the vast majority of Australian workers.
6: The Vatican has confirmed that Pope Leo has been diagnosed with lung cancer. The 71-year-old has gone under the knife to have a nodule removed from his lung this morning. The Vatican says the surgery was successful and there were no complications. Some light at the end of the tunnel for mortgage holders who've been left battered after 4 rate rises this year. The Australian Property Institute predicting recovery is on the horizon across all 6 states from the middle of next year. The Institute's Dr. Sherman Chan says it coincides with changes to negative gearing and capital gains.
8: Currently, the market is still trying to digest the overall implications for various players, which is why a lot of people are probably adopting a wait-and-see approach. Therefore, we're seeing pretty slow market activity.
6: And in the US, Dwayne Davis has been sentenced to 40 years to life for the murder of rapper Tupac Shakur. The 63-year-old former gang leader was handed his sentence in Las Vegas, ending a 30-year homicide probe. Tupac was killed in 1996.
0: Visit the team you can trust at Wild Coast Realty on the flat in Narooma. 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
6: In sport, a huge win by the Matildas this morning, thumping Haiti 7-1 in their international friendly in France. Letitia McKenna finding the back of the net in the second minute of the game.
9: Here is Claire Wheeler. Hit first time and the opening goal. 80 seconds on the clock.
6: That's the call on Paramount there. And Australia has the upper hand heading into the second test against South Africa after taking out the first in Durban by 214 runs overnight. Matt Renshaw was named player of the match for his knocks of 190 and 82. He also took 2 wickets. That's the latest news and sport.
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10: Partly cloudy conditions with a moderate fire danger and strong marine wind warning. We're heading for a top of 19 degrees. Tomorrow, cloudy with a chance of some late showers around the Yirrabadalla and a top of 19. Check the forecast online for free anytime via powerfmbigabay.com.au.
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6: Hi, I'm Phoebe Humphrey. Anthony Albanese says his thoughts and prayers are with the Pope after it was revealed the Pontiff has lung cancer. The 71-year-old had surgery to remove part of his right lung and is recovering in hospital. The PM says Pope Leo is a source of inspiration. Labor is coming under fire as it prepares to introduce its 30% minimum tax on trust today. The budget proposal has sparked concern from both businesses and families, while the Greens are pushing for a Senate inquiry. Liberal frontbench Michaelia Cash telling Seven it'll affect hundreds of thousands across the nation.
7: You're talking about mum and dads who wake up every morning. They take a risk. You know, they do the hard work that government needs them to do. And Anthony Albanese's reward to them, we don't care about an estimated $13.3 billion in potential restructuring costs.
6: The changes are set to take effect July 2028. Meantime, the federal government says rent caps are not the solution to the nation's housing crisis, and overwhelming majority of Australians are calling for the government to intervene.